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0: In the name of the Father, and of the Son, and of the Holy Ghost, amen. I believe in God the Father Almighty, creator of heaven and earth, and in Jesus Christ, his only Son, our Lord, who was conceived by the Holy Ghost, born of the Virgin Mary, suffered under Pontius Pilate, was crucified, died, and was buried. He descended into hell. The third day he rose again from the dead. He ascended into heaven and sits at the right hand of God the Father Almighty. From thence he shall come to judge the living and the dead.
1: I believe in the Holy Ghost, the Holy Catholic Church, the communion of saints, the forgiveness of sins, the resurrection of the body, and life everlasting. Amen.
0: Our Father, who art in heaven, hallowed be thy name. Thy kingdom come, thy will be done on earth as it is in heaven.
1: Give us this day our daily bread, and forgive us our trespasses, as we forgive those who trespass against us. And lead us not into temptation, but deliver us from evil. Amen.
0: For an increase of faith, hope, and charity, Hail Mary, full of grace, the Lord is with thee. Blessed art thou among women, and blessed is the fruit of thy womb, Jesus.
1: Holy Mary, Mother of God, pray for us sinners now and at the hour of our death. Amen.
0: Hail Mary, full of grace, the Lord is with thee. Blessed art thou among women, and blessed is the fruit of thy womb, Jesus.
1: Holy Mary, Mother of God, pray for us sinners now and at the hour of our death. Amen.
0: Hail Mary, full of grace, the Lord is with thee. Blessed art thou among women, and blessed is the fruit of thy womb, Jesus.
1: Holy Mary, Mother of God, pray for us sinners now and at the hour of our death. Amen.
0: Glory be to the Father, and to the Son, and to the Holy Ghost.
1: As it was in the beginning, is now, and ever shall be, world without end. Amen.
0: The first joyful mystery, the Annunciation of our Lord. Our Father, who art in heaven, hallowed be thy name. Thy kingdom come, thy will be done on earth as it is in heaven.
1: Give us this day our daily bread, and forgive us our trespasses, as we forgive those who trespass against us. And lead us not into temptation, but deliver us from evil. Amen.
2: Hail Mary, full of grace, the Lord is with thee. Blessed art thou amongst women, and blessed the fruit of thy womb, Jesus.
1: Holy Mary, Mother of God, pray for us sinners now, and at the hour of our death. Amen.
3: Hail Mary, full of grace, the Lord is with thee. Blessed art thou amongst women, and blessed is the fruit of thy womb, Jesus.
1: Holy Mary, Mother of God, pray for us sinners now, and at the hour of our death. Amen.
3: Hail Mary, full of grace, the Lord is with thee. Blessed art thou among women, and blessed is the fruit of thy womb, Jesus.
1: Holy Mary, Mother of God, pray for us sinners now and at the hour of our death. Amen.
4: Hail Mary, full of grace, the Lord is with thee. Blessed art thou amongst women, and blessed is the fruit of thy womb, Jesus.
1: Holy Mary, Mother of God, pray for us sinners now, and at the hour of our death. Amen.
5: Hail Mary, full of grace, the Lord is with thee. Blessed art thou amongst women, and blessed is the fruit of thy womb, Jesus.
1: Holy Mary, Mother of God, pray for us sinners now, and at the hour of our death. Amen.
6: Hail Mary, full of grace, the Lord is with thee. Blessed art thou amongst women, and blessed is the fruit of thy womb, Jesus.
1: Holy Mary, Mother of God, pray for us sinners now, and at the hour of our death. Amen.
7: Hail Mary, full of grace, the Lord is with thee. Blessed art thou among women, and blessed is the fruit of thy womb, Jesus.
1: Holy Mary, Mother of God, pray for us sinners now, and at the hour of our death. Amen.
2: Hail Mary, full of grace, the Lord is with thee. Blessed art thou amongst women, and blessed is the fruit of thy womb, Jesus.
1: Holy Mary, Mother of God, pray for us sinners now, and at the hour of our death. Amen.
3: Hail Mary, full of grace, the Lord is with thee. Blessed art thou amongst women, and blessed is the fruit of thy womb, Jesus.
1: Holy Mary, Mother of God, pray for us sinners now, and at the hour of our death. Amen.
3: Hail Mary, full of grace, the Lord is with thee. Blessed art thou among women, and blessed is the fruit of thy womb, Jesus.
1: Holy Mary, Mother of God, pray for us sinners now, and at the hour of our death. Amen.
7: Glory be to the Father, the Son, and to the Holy Ghost.
1: As it was in the beginning, is now, and ever shall be, world without end. Amen.
7: O my Jesus, forgive us our sins, save us from the fires of hell. Lead all souls to heaven, especially those in most need of thy mercy.
0: The second joyful mystery, the Visitation. Our Father, who art in heaven, hallowed be thy name. Thy kingdom come, thy will be done on earth as it is in heaven.
1: Give us this day our daily bread, and forgive us our trespasses, as we forgive those who trespass against us. And lead us not into temptation, but deliver us from evil. Amen.
2: Hail Mary, full of grace, the Lord is with thee. Blessed art thou amongst women, and blessed is the fruit of thy womb, Jesus.
1: Holy Mary, Mother of God, pray for us sinners now, and at the hour of our death. Amen.
3: Hail Mary, full of grace, the Lord is with thee. Blessed art thou amongst women, and blessed is the fruit of thy womb, Jesus.
1: Holy Mary, Mother of God, pray for us sinners now, and at the hour of our death. Amen.
8: Hail Mary, full of grace, the Lord is with thee. Blessed art thou among women, and blessed is the fruit of thy womb, Jesus.
1: Holy Mary, Mother of God, pray for us sinners now and at the hour of our death. Amen.
4: Hail Mary, full of grace, the Lord is with thee. Blessed art thou amongst women, and blessed is the fruit of thy womb, Jesus.
1: Holy Mary, Mother of God, pray for us sinners now and at the hour of our death. Amen.
5: Hail Mary, full of grace, the Lord is with thee. Blessed art thou amongst women, and blessed is the fruit of thy womb, Jesus.
1: Holy Mary, Mother of God, pray for us sinners now, and at the hour of our death. Amen.
6: Hail Mary, full of grace, the Lord is with thee. Blessed art thou amongst women, and blessed is the fruit of thy womb, Jesus.
1: Holy Mary, Mother of God, pray for us sinners now, and at the hour of our death. Amen.
9: Hail Mary, full of grace, the Lord is with thee. Blessed art thou among women, and blessed is the fruit of thy womb, Jesus.
1: Holy Mary, Mother of God, pray for us sinners now, and at the hour of our death. Amen.
2: Hail Mary, full of grace, the Lord is with thee. Blessed art thou amongst women, and blessed is the fruit of thy womb, Jesus.
1: Holy Mary, Mother of God, pray for us sinners now, and at the hour of our death. Amen.
3: Hail Mary, full of grace, the Lord is with thee. Blessed art thou amongst women, and blessed is the fruit of thy womb, Jesus.
1: Holy Mary, Mother of God, pray for us sinners now and at the hour of our death. Amen.
8: Hail Mary, full of grace, the Lord is with thee. Blessed art thou among women, and blessed is the fruit of thy womb, Jesus.
1: Holy Mary, Mother of God, pray for us sinners now and at the hour of our death. Amen.
9: Glory be to the Father, the Son, and to the Holy Ghost.
1: As it was in the beginning, is now, and ever shall be, world without end. Amen.
9: O my Jesus, forgive us our sins, save us from the fires of hell. Lead all souls to heaven, especially those most in need of thy mercy.
0: The third joyful mystery, the birth of our Lord. Our Father, who art in heaven, hallowed be thy name. Thy kingdom come, thy will be done on earth as it is in heaven.
1: Give us this day our daily bread, and forgive us our trespasses, as we forgive those who trespass against us. And lead us not into temptation, but deliver us from evil. Amen.
2: Hail Mary, full of grace, the Lord is with thee. Blessed art thou amongst women, and blessed is the fruit of thy womb, Jesus.
1: Holy Mary, Mother of God, pray for us sinners now, and at the hour of our death. Amen.
3: Hail Mary, full of grace, the Lord is with thee. Blessed art thou amongst women, and blessed is the fruit of thy womb, Jesus.
1: Holy Mary, Mother of God, pray for us sinners now, and at the hour of our death. Amen.
8: Hail Mary, full of grace, the Lord is with thee. Blessed art thou among women, and blessed is the fruit of thy womb, Jesus.
1: Holy Mary, Mother of God, pray for us sinners now and at the hour of our death. Amen.
4: Hail Mary, full of grace, the Lord is with thee. Blessed art thou amongst women, and blessed is the fruit of thy womb, Jesus.
1: Holy Mary, Mother of God, pray for us sinners now, and at the hour of our death. Amen.
5: Hail Mary, full of grace, the Lord is with thee. Blessed art thou amongst women, and blessed is the fruit of thy womb, Jesus.
1: Holy Mary, Mother of God, pray for us sinners now, and at the hour of our death. Amen.
6: Hail Mary, full of grace, the Lord is with thee. Blessed art thou amongst women, and blessed is the fruit of thy womb, Jesus.
1: Holy Mary, Mother of God, pray for us sinners now and at the hour of our death. Amen.
9: Hail Mary, full of grace, the Lord is with thee. Blessed art thou among women, and blessed is the fruit of thy womb, Jesus.
1: Holy Mary, Mother of God, pray for us sinners now and at the hour of our death. Amen.
2: Hail Mary, full of grace, the Lord is with thee. Blessed art thou amongst women, and blessed the fruit of thy womb, Jesus.
1: Holy Mary, Mother of God, pray for us sinners now and at the hour of our death. Amen.
3: Hail Mary, full of grace, the Lord is with thee. Blessed art thou amongst women, and blessed is the fruit of thy womb, Jesus.
1: Holy Mary, Mother of God, pray for us sinners now and at the hour of our death. Amen.
8: Hail Mary, full of grace, the Lord is with thee. Blessed art thou among women, and blessed is the fruit of thy womb, Jesus.
1: Holy Mary, Mother of God, pray for us sinners now and at the hour of our death. Amen.
9: Glory be to the Father, the Son, and to the Holy Ghost.
1: As it was in the beginning, is now, and ever shall be, world without end. Amen.
9: O my Jesus, forgive us our sins, save us from the fires of hell. Lead all souls to heaven, especially those most need of thy mercy.
0: The fourth joyful mystery, the presentation of our Lord in the temple. Our Father, who art in heaven, hallowed be thy name. Thy kingdom come, thy will be done on earth as it is in heaven.
1: Give us this day our daily bread, and forgive us our trespasses, as we forgive those who trespass against us. and lead us not into temptation, but deliver us from evil. Amen.
2: Hail Mary, full of grace, the Lord is with thee. Blessed art thou amongst women, and blessed is the fruit of thy womb, Jesus.
1: Holy Mary, Mother of God, pray for us sinners now and at the hour of our death. Amen.
3: Hail Mary, full of grace, the Lord is with thee. Blessed art thou amongst women, and blessed is the fruit of thy womb, Jesus.
1: Holy Mary, Mother of God, pray for us sinners now and at the hour of our death. Amen.
8: Hail Mary, full of grace, the Lord is with thee. Blessed art thou among women, and blessed is the fruit of thy womb, Jesus.
1: Holy Mary, Mother of God, pray for us sinners now and at the hour of our death. Amen.
4: Hail Mary, full of grace, the Lord is with thee. Blessed art thou amongst women, and blessed is the fruit of thy womb, Jesus.
1: Holy Mary, Mother of God, pray for us sinners now and at the hour of our death. Amen.
5: Hail Mary, full of grace, the Lord is with thee. Blessed art thou amongst women, and blessed is the fruit of thy womb, Jesus.
1: Holy Mary, Mother of God, pray for us sinners now and at the hour of our death. Amen.
6: Hail Mary, full of grace, the Lord is with thee. Blessed art thou amongst women, and blessed is the fruit of thy womb, Jesus.
1: Holy Mary, Mother of God, pray for us sinners now and at the hour of our death. Amen.
10: Hail Mary, full of grace, the Lord is with thee. Blessed art thou among women, and blessed is the fruit of thy womb, Jesus.
1: Holy Mary, Mother of God, pray for us sinners now and at the hour of our death. Amen.
2: Hail Mary, full of grace, the Lord is with thee. Blessed art thou amongst women, and blessed is the fruit of thy womb, Jesus.
1: Holy Mary, Mother of God, pray for us sinners now and at the hour of our death. Amen.
3: Hail Mary, full of grace, the Lord is with thee. Blessed art thou amongst women, and blessed is the fruit of thy womb, Jesus.
1: Holy Mary, Mother of God, pray for us sinners now and at the hour of our death. Amen.
8: Hail Mary, full of grace, the Lord is with thee. Blessed art thou among women, and blessed is the fruit of thy womb, Jesus.
1: Holy Mary, Mother of God, pray for us sinners now and at the hour of our death. Amen.
10: Glory be to the Father, the Son, and to the Holy Ghost.
1: As it was in the beginning, is now, and ever shall be, world without end. Amen.
10: O my Jesus, forgive us our sins, save us from the fires of hell. Lead all souls to heaven, especially those in most need of thy mercy.
0: The fifth joyful mystery, the finding of the child Jesus in the temple. Our Father, who art in heaven, hallowed be thy name. Thy kingdom come, thy will be done on earth as it is in heaven.
1: Give us this day our daily bread, and forgive us our trespasses, as we forgive those who trespass against us. And lead us not into temptation, but deliver us from evil. Amen.
2: Hail Mary, full of grace, the Lord is with thee. Blessed art thou amongst women, and blessed the fruit of thy womb, Jesus.
1: Holy Mary, Mother of God, pray for us sinners now and at the hour of our death. Amen.
3: Hail Mary, full of grace, the Lord is with thee. Blessed art thou amongst women, and blessed is the fruit of thy womb, Jesus.
1: Holy Mary, Mother of God, pray for us sinners now and at the hour of our death. Amen.
8: Hail Mary, full of grace, the Lord is with thee. Blessed art thou among women, and blessed is the fruit of thy womb, Jesus.
1: Holy Mary, Mother of God, pray for us sinners now and at the hour of our death. Amen.
4: Hail Mary, full of grace, the Lord is with thee. Blessed art thou amongst women, and blessed is the fruit of thy womb, Jesus.
1: Holy Mary, Mother of God, pray for us sinners now and at the hour of our death. Amen.
5: Hail Mary, full of grace, the Lord is with thee. Blessed art thou amongst women, and blessed is the fruit of thy womb, Jesus.
1: Holy Mary, Mother of God, pray for us sinners now and at the hour of our death. Amen.
6: Hail Mary, full of grace, the Lord is with thee. Blessed art thou amongst women, and blessed is the fruit of thy womb, Jesus.
1: Holy Mary, Mother of God, pray for us sinners now and at the hour of our death. Amen.
10: Hail Mary, full of grace, the Lord is with thee. Blessed art thou among women, and blessed is the fruit of thy womb, Jesus.
1: Holy Mary, Mother of God, pray for us sinners now and at the hour of our death. Amen.
2: Hail Mary, full of grace, the Lord is with thee. Blessed art thou amongst women, and blessed is the fruit of thy womb, Jesus.
1: Holy Mary, Mother of God, pray for us sinners now and at the hour of our death. Amen.
3: Hail Mary, full of grace, the Lord is with thee. Blessed art thou amongst women, and blessed is the fruit of thy womb, Jesus.
1: Holy Mary, Mother of God, pray for us sinners now and at the hour of our death. Amen.
8: Hail Mary, full of grace, the Lord is with thee. Blessed art thou among women, and blessed is the fruit of thy womb, Jesus.
1: Holy Mary, Mother of God, pray for us sinners now and at the hour of our death. Amen.
10: Glory be to the Father, the Son, and to the Holy Ghost.
1: As it was in the beginning, is now, and ever shall be, world without end. Amen.
10: O my Jesus, forgive us our sins, save us from the fires of hell. Lead all souls to heaven, especially those in most need of thy mercy.
0: In the name of the Father, and of the Son, and of the Holy Ghost. Amen.
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14: We will be everything God created mankind to be, radiating even the glory of God shining through our redeemed and resurrected humanity. We will be like Christ in His transfiguration. Radiant glory.
15: Welcome to Grace to You, the Bible teaching ministry of John MacArthur. I'm your host, Phil Johnson. Perhaps you sat at the bedside of a loved one ravaged by old age or disease, or your doctor has given you a diagnosis of cancer and followed it up with the words stage 4 or terminal. In those sobering moments, what hope is there? Where can you look for encouragement and comfort and peace? John MacArthur helps you answer those questions today as he continues his study titled, The End is Not the End. It's a biblical look at death and what comes after, particularly for followers of Christ. And with that, here's John.
14: Well, let's open our Bibles to 1 Corinthians chapter 15 and look at Paul's chapter on resurrection. The resurrection of believers is the theme of this chapter. The Bible promises a redemption of the body, not just the spirit, not just the soul, not just the inner person. Romans 8:23 says that we are waiting for the redemption of our body. Now, Paul has four lines of argument. First of all, there is an analogy. He talks about an analogy to help us understand resurrection. Then he talks about the form of resurrection. Then he talks about the contrasts and then the prototype of a resurrection body. Let's begin with the analogy in verse 36. You fool. You're foolish because you think you're smart and you're a fool. Listen to what I have to say to explain resurrection. First, he starts with an analogy. It is the analogy of seed, the planting of seed that produces some kind of result in what grows out of that seed. Secondly, Paul moves from the analogy to the form of resurrection down in verse 39. It's incredible to realize the massive, incomprehensible, creative power of God. No two people are alike. No two plants are alike. No two animals are alike. No two flowers are alike. No two blades of grass are alike. So also is the resurrection of the dead. We're not going to be resurrected as cookie cutter kind of clones. We're going to be who we are uniquely. As one body differs from another, so the resurrection body of the believer will differ from this body. That's what he said. And there is the possibility that in the resurrection, we will be unique. That's the second point that he's making. That is to say, your human personality, your personhood will not be wiped out. It will be preserved forever in perfection, but with its distinctives and with its differences. Just as you differ from everybody else now, you will then. Just as you are you now, you will be then, so that you will know each other in heaven. You say, well, will we recognize each other? It won't be a matter of recognition. It'll be a matter of innate knowledge, because there will be nothing that you don't know. You will know as you are known. So the form, not a problem for God, not a problem for God. He can prepare a body. Eric Sauer wrote, so the graveyards of man become the seed plots of resurrection. And the cemeteries of the people of God become the resurrection fields of their promised perfection. Now, having said that, there are two more points to Paul's thoughts here. Number three, we've seen the analogy in the seed. We've seen the form in looking at all the bodies throughout heaven and earth. The contrasts are on his mind starting in verse 42. The contrasts. This is very interesting. It, speaking of the resurrection of the dead, the body, it is sown a perishable body. It is raised an imperishable body. It is sown in dishonor. It is raised in glory. It is sown in weakness. It is raised in power. It is sown a natural body. It is raised a spiritual body. If there's a natural body, there's also a spiritual body. The chief objection, of course, from the typical Greek denier of resurrection was that the body was corruptible and the body was subject to decay. So Paul's showing us how this ceases to be a problem in the resurrection by a series of contrasts. We get these contrasts very, very clearly in verse 42 and 43. Yes, what died was perishable. What is raised is imperishable. What died was sown in dishonor, but raised in glory. Sown in weakness, raised in power. Sown natural, raised spiritual. These are contrasts. Let me just look a little more closely at them. The Authorized Version used to say, sown in corruption, raised in incorruption. The whole of life for man, from the cradle to the grave, is in the sphere of corruption. What does that mean? It means that the first breath you take is the beginning of your dying. This is corruption, dust to dust. The moment you're born, you begin to die. Corruption begins to function and operate. It is a property of man's earthly body. And second, he says, not only is this resurrection body sown a perishable body, but raised an imperishable, verse 43, it is sown in dishonor, it is raised in glory. There is a sowing in dishonor. This is the dishonor of death. This is the dishonor of dying. No matter how intelligent you are, no matter how handsome you are, no matter how brilliant you are, no matter how successful you are, no matter how much you've accomplished, you begin to show signs of dishonor, corruption. Sin takes its toll, and all your beauty and youth and brilliance and strength and power and influence begin to fade, and you go from whatever honor you received to dishonor. And if you ever wonder about that, just go visit a home for old people and see some of the brightest and the most honorable people in a state of utter dishonor. We all get there unless our life is snatched away before. Sin is ultimately going to dishonor us. It's going to turn us into something that needs to be removed from society and put away and locked up. Human life eventually becomes dishonorable in that sense, in the bodily sense. It always amazes me to go to a funeral and see what they do to the body to try to give it some honor, makeup, dressing corpses in their Sunday best, putting them in a fine casket. And yet we all know this is the ultimate indignity, the ultimate dishonor. But, says Paul, it is raised in glory. It is raised in glory. What does that mean? In the picture of that, Matthew 17, transfiguration, glory of Christ. It is raised in radiant glory. It is raised in the full manifestation of divine creation intention. This doesn't mean we'll be like Adam No, we will not be like Adam before he fell. We will be like Adam would have been if he had never sinned. We will be glorified. Romans 8, he says that. Whom he has chosen, he justified, and he glorified. When we come out of the grave, there will be no dishonor. We will be everything God created mankind to be. Full human glory, radiating even the glory of God shining through our redeemed and resurrected humanity. We will be like Christ in his transfiguration, radiant glory. Saints are viewed in pictures in the book of Revelation as literally radiating light, garments of radiating light and glory. When we die, we are sown in the ground like a seed that is perishable. We are raised imperishable. We are sown like a seed that is in dishonor. We are raised in glory. Thirdly, in verse 43, we are sown like a seed in weakness, raised in power. Nothing is weaker than a dead body. We are even weak when we're alive. We get weaker as life goes on. We're subject to disease, heartache, failure, injury. We can't fulfill our dreams. We can't fulfill our desires. We can't conquer our weaknesses. We can't overcome our temptations. Finally, in death, we are utterly helpless. We are sown then in weakness. Nothing weaker than a dead body. But we are raised in power. Raised in power. When we are raised, there will be no weakness. We will be raised possessing eternal power, divine power, the power that is generated in and through us by the very life of God in us. No more the sting of defeat. No more the bitterness of disappointment. No more the shame of failure. No more the impossibility of certain accomplishments and efforts. We will live in a sphere of power and triumph and victory. That's why over in verse 54 says, death is swallowed up in victory. We come out of the grave victorious. Death, where is your victory? Death, where is your sting? The sting of death is sin. The power of sin is the law. But thanks be to God who gives us the victory through our Lord Jesus Christ. Martin Luther said about the human body, as weak as it is now, without all power and ability when it lies in the grave, so strong will it eventually become when the time arrives, so that not a thing will be impossible for it. It will have the mind for it, and it will be so light, says Luther, so agile that in an instant it can float here below on earth or above in heaven. Describing our moving back and forth in the new heavens and the new earth. Yes, the grave does declare the body to be sown in corruptibility, dishonor, and weakness, and it decays. No matter how grandiose the eulogy is, no matter how well-dressed the corpse is, no matter how ornate the funeral, no matter how sweet the fragrances, no matter how beautiful the flowers, it is death, it is decay, the seed sown. But when the resurrection comes, out of the grave will come for the believer a new body. It will be a body raised imperishable, raised in glory, and raised in power. And summing it up in verse 44, it is sown a natural body, it is raised a spiritual body. If there's a natural body, there's also a spiritual body. Natural means pertaining to the flesh. Natural means pertaining to this life. It has to do with the present life. It's the natural man, 1 Corinthians 2:14. That's what this body is for. When we go into the grave, we go sowing, that body is being sown as a natural body, a body designed to fit this present life. It's psuchikon, it's psuche, flesh. natural life. As long as we live on earth, we're plagued by being natural, thus corruption, dishonor, and weakness. That all is a part of sin, of course. The natural body then is not suitable for the life to come. It has to be sown. It has to die so that another body can come forth. Not a natural body, but that it be raised a spiritual body. That is, a body which is fit for the spiritual realm. Not a spirit, but a body suited for the spiritual realm. And again, I perhaps should read 2 Corinthians 5. Paul says, if this earthly tent, which is our house, is torn down, we have a building from God, a house not made with hands, eternal in the heavens. It's an eternal body. Indeed, in this house we groan, longing to be clothed with our dwelling from heaven, inasmuch as we, having put it on, will not be found naked. Indeed, while we are in this tent, we groan, being burdened, because we don't want to be unclothed, but to be clothed so that what is mortal will be swallowed up by life. And then he goes on to say, this is God's purpose for us. We give up a suke, flesh, for pneumatikon soma, a body that fits the spiritual realm, the realm where God dwells, fit for spiritual life. The body we have now is adapted to this lower place. The body we receive in resurrection will be adapted to that higher place. It is pneumatikon soma, a body transformed by the life-giving power of the Holy Spirit and adapted for our new residence in heaven. It will be a body of glory. Glory means it'll be a body where God's manifestation will radiate from us. We will possess divine life in every sense. We will radiate the very glory of God. Now you're saying to yourself, no, wait a minute, I still don't know what this thing's going to look like. So let me give you the final point that Paul makes, the prototype, verse 45. So also it is written, the first man, Adam, became a living soul. The last Adam became a life-giving spirit. However, the spiritual is not first, but the natural, then the spiritual. The first man is from the earth, earthy. The second man is from heaven. As is the earthy, so also are those who are earthy. And as is the heavenly, so also are those who are heavenly. Just as we have borne the image of the earthy, we will also bear the image of the heavenly. Paul loves to make comparisons between Adam and Christ. He does it a lot. And he does it here again, comparing Adam to Christ, the heads of two families. Adam, of course, is the head of all those who are earthy. Christ is the head of all those who are heavenly. He contrasts these two. There is Adam, who became a living soul, quoting from Genesis 2, and he has given us natural life, life that is from the earth, earthy. But then there is Christ, who is the last Adam, who becomes a life-giving spirit, who gives us spiritual life. This is heavenly life. The last Adam gives us life suited for heaven, as the first Adam gave us life suited for earth. We all descend from Adam. We were all there in the loins of Adam. All of us have come from Adam and Eve. And Adam's nature basically is our nature. We're like Adam. Adam is the prototype of man's natural life in a natural body with sin. Jesus Christ is the prototype of man's spiritual life in a spiritual body. So if you ask the question, what will your body be like? It'll be like the resurrected body of Christ. That's the best that we can say. And they saw him, they recognized him, they talked with him, he ate with them, he walked through walls, he moved himself from one place to another instantaneously without traversing the space in between. He had a glory about him that was transcendent. He moved from earth to heaven. Adam, as originally created, gave us all our natural life. And with it, death. Christ, as risen from the dead, gives us our spiritual life, incorruptible, glorified, powerful, spiritual life. Paul actually says in Philippians 3:21, we will have the body of His glory. There's that word glory again. 1 John 3:2, we will see Him as He is. We will be like Him, different, radiant, transcendent, powerful, yet to be touched and felt. And Christ still had the scars of the wounds, still recognizable, the same Jesus. Do you remember Acts 1:11, Jesus ascended into heaven? The angel said, this same Jesus who is taken up from you will come. It's the same Jesus. That is the prototype for resurrection. So all that we know about the resurrected Christ is what we know about our resurrection bodies. Again, look at Philippians 3:20 and 21 for yourself. Look at all the records in the Gospels.

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1: The coming of the Lord will not precede those who have fallen asleep. In other words, the dead will rise first. The Lord Himself will descend from heaven with a shout, with the voice of the archangel, with the trumpet of God, and the dead in Christ will rise first. Then we who are alive and remain at the rapture will be caught up together with them in the clouds to meet the Lord in the air. So shall we always be with the Lord. What happens at the rapture when we're all going up into the air, those who are alive and those who are coming out of the graves? Verse 51 of 1 Corinthians 15 tells us, I tell you a mystery. We will not all sleep. We will all be changed in a moment, in the twinkling of an eye, at the last trumpet. For the trumpet will sound, and the dead will be raised imperishable, and we will be changed. And that is when this perishable must put on the imperishable, and this mortal must put on immortality. That is when death is swallowed up in victory. That's the resurrection. That's what the Lord has prepared for us. A body fit for the full life of heaven. A body from which the glory of God will radiate, a body of power, a body without any human restrictions of time or space, a body that can eat but never need to, a body that can fly and move from one place to another freely, a body with no age, no time limitation, a body that exists in an eternal present of joy and peace, that knows no past and knows no future, but just an eternal moment of peace and joy. A body exalted to be capable of doing everything that God designed man to do and far beyond what we can imagine. A body totally happy, totally content, totally at peace, totally satisfied, where there is no pain, no tears, no sorrow, no crying, no dying. A body of splendor, described as dazzling, as transparent, as shining like the moon and the stars, as the brightness of the sky, as the sun in its strength, and as the Lord Jesus Christ in full resurrection glory. This is an amazing and astonishing promise. We will rise.
2: You're listening to Grace to You, the Bible teaching ministry of John MacArthur. John's current study is called The End is Not the End. In this study, John has been making the point that people live out their theology. They apply what they believe in the way that they live. Connecting that to our current topic, death and what comes after, I asked John in studio some years ago about how an accurate biblical understanding of what heaven is like should change the way believers live today. Here's what John said.
1: The more you know about heaven, the more attractive it becomes. The more you exhaust every single thing that you can find in the Bible about heaven, the more welcoming it is. And I'm not talking about foolish books that lie about people having trips to heaven. That doesn't happen. People going to heaven, coming back, and telling all kinds of crazy stories about what supposedly happened. That kind of deception, that kind of falsehood has no place among Christian people, even though those books sell in the millions. But the Bible does say a lot about heaven, and there's only been one person who came from heaven to earth, and that was the Lord Jesus Christ. He's the only one who came from heaven to earth. So what we know about heaven comes from Him, the person of Christ who came from heaven, and from the book that God wrote, the Scriptures, the Bible, and instructed us concerning heaven. I've written a book called The Glory of Heaven. This is the truth about heaven. This is

0: some kind of fantasy. This isn't some kind of deception, some lies and curious imaginations about what heaven is like. This is the truth of what the Bible says. What is heaven really like? What will we do there? What is the role of the angels? Will we know each other? And so forth and so on. How do we comfort one another in the midst of the suffering of the loss of a friend or family member in the light of the fact they're going to heaven? Tremendously important for us to know that. That's why the Bible gives us so much information. Look, this is where we're going to spend forever. And we need to know all we can about it.
1: That's right, friend, we do. And John's book, The Glory of Heaven, paints a biblical portrait of life in heaven, your glorious future home if you're a Christian. 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

A warm welcome to our program, Prophecy for Today, where we study biblical prophecy and its application to our daily life. It's a wonderful day to worship God. I'm William Steves. Let's pray. Dear Heavenly Father, we rejoice in the gift of salvation we enjoy by your grace. Thank you for the blood of Christ, our wonderful Savior, who has cleansed us from sins. I pray you would work in the hearts of our listeners today, especially if there are any tuned in who do not know you. Convict them of their sin and draw them to yourself. And it's in Jesus' name we pray. Amen.

Maranatha, friends, the Lord is coming. Luke 2, 46 through 49. And it came to pass that after 3 days, they found him in the temple, sitting in the midst of the doctors, both hearing them and asking them questions. And all that heard him were astonished at his understanding and answers. And when they saw him, they were amazed. And his mother said unto him, Son, why hast thou thus dealt with us? Behold, thy father and I have sought thee sorrowing. And he said unto them, How is it that ye sought me? Wist ye not that I must be about my father's business? When he was 12, Jesus traveled down to Jerusalem with his parents, but he did not immediately return with them. Rather, he remained in the temple, and we are told that he astonished the doctors of the law, the priests, and the Pharisees. Although he was a child, nevertheless, Christ was still the Son of God, and taught as one who had authority, not as one of the scribes. He knew the word of God, and he taught the word of God. Even when his parents ask him of his reasons for staying behind, he makes it clear that teaching the truth of God's word was always a part of the ministry that God had prepared for him. 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I'm William Steves. Today's letter comes from Massachusetts. 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And our United States address is The People's Gospel Hour, Post Office Box 55862, Boston, Massachusetts 02205.

0: And now, the familiar voice of Pastor Perry F. Rockwood, who is at home with the Lord.
1: Shall we pray? Heavenly Father, we're so thankful to be in the presence of God. We rejoice today in thy love. We rejoice in the Word of God. We rejoice in the working of the Holy Spirit. We rejoice in thy presence and promises with us day by day. We rejoice in the blessed hope which is ours that Jesus is coming. And today, Father, I just thank thee for each one listening in. Thou dost know the need, the burden of every heart. Lord, minister today in a personal way. And I just pray for the many who are not saved, many who are religious but lost. Father, draw them to thyself this day. I pray in Jesus' name, amen. As we look at the book of Habakkuk, chapter 2, we find that after that great text, the just shall live by faith, the prophecy turns to a series of woes in which the sins of the Babylonians are unmasked. And of course, judgment is promised, because judgment will come where there is sin. Now notice very carefully, in the midst of these words of doom, chapter 2, verses 5 to 19, a window is opened, as it were, and the light of the coming glory of the millennial age shines through. The prophet declares, verse 14, "For the earth shall be filled with the knowledge of the glory of the Lord, as the waters cover the sea." After that pronouncement of judgment is finished, it is, as it were, a pause. And then we have a solemn call to silence before him who's been speaking through the prophet. Verse 20, "But the Lord is in his holy temple. Let all the earth keep silence before him." Now notice how the prophet was strengthened in the Lord. The last chapter, though called a prayer, the prophet upon Shigionoth, it is in the form of a psalm. The word Shigionoth may refer to a musical instrument or a particular kind of song. This psalm contains some of the most lofty poetry in Scripture. Notice the words. It opens, "O Lord, I have heard thy voice and was afraid. O Lord, revive thy work in the midst of the years. In the midst of the years, make known in wrath, remember mercy." Verse 2. Now that's a verse that speaks to me, revive thy work. As we look into the Word of God, that word revive, we find, first of all, it refers to me, revive me, revive me. God's people need revival today. There's such an indifference, coldness, lukewarmness, prosaic, just simply traditionalism. So little reality in the presence of God. Revive thy work. There's not the burden for souls. There's not the appetite for God's word. There's not the burden for prayer. People don't come out to prayer meetings like they used to. People don't come out Sunday night like they used to. Christians are taken up somehow with the world and with television and with the internet and with the pleasures of sin for the season and with the things of the world. And how we need revival to get back with God. The work of the Lord is handicapped because of the lack of revival. So much more could be done, and that's why the devil has taken over. That's why our government is passing so many laws against the Bible. 100% against the Bible, because the church is weak and the church has no voice. That's why sin is abounding today. We're not hearing sin preached. We're not hearing judgment preached. We're not hearing repentance preached. We're not hearing salvation preached like we used to be. A preacher from New Jersey called me and he says, "You know, we're not getting the preaching of the gospel on the radio like we used to. We get lots of teaching, teaching, teaching, teaching. But little gospel, pointing out that man is a sinner on the way to hell. He needs to repent and trust Christ alone for salvation." He said, "We're not getting that kind of preaching today," and I agree with him. Oh, I pray today, Lord, revive me. Revive thy people. Revive thy work in the midst of the years. And I believe we're in the midst of the years today. We need revival. Oh, that God might speak. Just for example, how much time this past week have you spent reading the Word of God? How much time have you spent in prayer? Now compare that to the time you spend on television, on the internet, on the things of the world, the things of time. How many have you witnessed to this past week? The multitudes are lost on the way to hell. And most of them can say, no man careth for my soul. No man careth for my soul. Nobody cares for me. I never went to church for 7 years. And in 7 years, no one ever knocked at our door and said, would you like to come to Sunday school? Would you like to come to church? Nobody cared if we went to hell or not. And that's the situation today all over the land. And I can say with a backhook today, oh Lord, I have heard thy speech. I was afraid. Revive thy work in the midst of the years. Revive thy work. And if you're not saved or not sure that you're saved, God wants to save you today. Christ Jesus came into the world to save sinners, of whom I am chief. And it's so wonderful to come as a sinner. It's the only way to come. And put your trust in Christ, who paid your sin debt through the shedding of his blood. And whosoever shall call upon the name of the Lord shall be saved. Come unto me, all ye that labor and are heavy laden, and I'll give you rest. This broadcast is sponsored by the People's Gospel Hour, Halifax, Nova Scotia, Canada, B3J3A1. 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
4: There's a lot of things affecting our freedoms. We want to do whatever we want to do. Well, you can't do whatever you want. Well, then how free are you? Because of what Adam did, our wills are now enslaved. We are now slaves to Satan and to sin. That doesn't sound too free to me. All kinds of restrictions and inhibitions and limitations have been placed upon us. And I'm asking myself, why? How did this all happen?

0: listening to Hope for Today with David Hawking. What does true freedom, look like? Well, now the world will tell you that freedom is being able to do whatever you want, whenever you want, no matter the consequences. But is that really freedom? As David pointed out a moment ago, giving in to every base and depraved desire is actually being enslaved to sin. And the only way to be free from sin is through Jesus Christ. Now, believe it or not, this spiritual truth goes all the way back to the Garden of Eden. David gives us the details as he opens up Genesis 3, 7 through 15, and we begin our study of the fall of the human race. 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The Bible, the whole Bible, and nothing but the Bible, the gospel of Jesus Christ, the way, the truth, and the life, this is the heart. This is the focus of Hope for Today. And if you're growing in faith as you study God's Word with us, please join with us in ministry by keeping Hope for Today in your prayers and prayerfully consider also joining our support team through a one-time or regular monthly giving if God moves and supplies for you to do so. 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That's David, H-O-C-K-I-N-G.org. And we'll share our mailing addresses later in the program. Okay, our In the Beginning series continues now. We've arrived at Genesis chapter 3, verses 7 through 15. And here's David.
1: We want to talk about the fall of the human race, even though, listen carefully, please, that word, the fall, and its accompanying doctrine is not really specifically taught in the Bible, which is kind of interesting. Now, the word fall is used a lot in the Bible. It's used, in fact, 252 times in the English Bible. And the Old English falleth, the verb to fall, is used another 28 times. The word falling about 15 times. The word fell, past tense, another 243 times. Fallen, 79 times. I mean, you get the impression this is a big subject. So certainly it must cover Genesis 3. And the answer is no, not a one of them does. Interesting. The Hebrew word to fall, nafal in Hebrew, it almost sounds like fall, nafal, is used 437 times in the Old Testament, and not once does it refer to what happened in Genesis 3. Not once. The Greek word in the New Testament, pipto, to fall, used 88 times. There's another word used in Jude 24, that he's able to keep you from falling. But isn't it interesting that with all of this usage, all of these scores and scores of times, not once does it refer to Genesis 3. And that is an interesting problem. Some people believe that the word fall is a proper description of what Genesis 3 happened, what happened here, on the basis of something that you read in Isaiah, where it says, "How art thou fallen from heaven, O Lucifer?" And so if he fell in some sense, then we all fell as succumbing to what he did in terms of temptation. It's an interesting subject because even describing the fall of man, what verses do we go to? We're going to be discussing the whole issue of depravity, the consequence of the fall. There are many, many theologians who do not believe that the fall was complete and total and affecting man completely in terms of his nature. Some believe that what we call total depravity, that is, whatever happened here affected us all, and we are all depraved and corrupt from the moment of birth on. It's called total depravity. The argument here is that babies don't come into the world laughing. They come in crying because they know something's wrong. And, you know, the whole thing is that depravity shows itself in a little child not saying yes as its first word, but more than likely saying no. We see rebellion at a very young age, even in small children. But there's still people that war against this. As a matter of fact, it is the official position of the American Psychological and Psychiatric Association that man is not a fallen creature, but man is inherently good. I have looked around and I have not been able to believe that, their view about man being inherently good. We're going to see what the Bible actually says, and I think when we're done, you're going to really sense that even if the word fall was never used of Genesis 3, there was some sort of moral collapse, terrible thing that happened in Genesis 3 that's been affecting every one of us ever since. And we're going to examine that in some detail. But let's read verses 7 to 15. It says, "And the eyes of them both," this is after they took the fruit, "the eyes of them both were opened, and they knew that they were naked. And they sewed fig leaves together, made themselves aprons. And they heard the voice of the Lord God walking in the garden in the cool of the day. And Adam and his wife hid themselves from the presence of the Lord God amongst the trees of the garden. And the Lord God called unto Adam and said unto him, 'Where art thou?' And he said, 'I heard thy voice in the garden, and I was afraid because I was naked, and I hid myself.' And he said, 'Who told thee that thou wast naked? Hast thou eaten of the tree whereof I commanded thee that thou shouldst not eat?' And the man said," typical fashion, huh, girls? "'The woman whom thou gavest to be with me, she gave me of the tree, and I did eat.' And the Lord said," oh, well, that explains everything then. No, that's not what it says. Interestingly, that the Lord then turns to the woman. "The Lord God said unto the woman, 'What is this that thou hast done?' And the woman said, 'The serpent beguiled me, and I did eat.'" Now, it's interesting that he didn't turn to the serpent and say, "What did you do?" It says, "The Lord God said unto the serpent, 'Because thou hast done this, thou art cursed above all cattle, above every beast of the field. Upon thy belly shalt thou go, and dust shalt thou eat all the days of thy life. And I will put enmity between thee and the woman, and between thy seed and her seed. It shall bruise thy head, and thou shalt bruise his heel.'" Well, this is a pretty exciting passage for many, many reasons. We believe that the first clear presentation of the gospel of Jesus Christ is in Genesis 3:15, and we'll get to that in a minute. I want you to notice about six things in these verses. First of all, take a look at the alternatives which Adam and Eve faced. The alternatives that Adam and Eve faced. And I want to make this as clear as possible so that we understand what actually occurred there and what happens also in our lives when we are tempted. The alternative was first to obey God and to believe that he knows what is best for us, even though they had no evidence of what those consequences might be. I wonder how many of us choose that alternative in life, to obey God and to believe that he knows what is best for us, to flat out say, "Lord, I don't understand this. I don't know where it leads. I don't know why you even gave this command, but I believe you. I believe everything you do is best for me. Every command you've ever given is for my benefit and my good. So I'm going to do it even though I don't understand it." A lot of us want to understand. We want to say, "Well, what's the point of that?" Do you know there are a lot of things in the Bible that I can't really tell you what's the point of that? All I know is God said, "Don't do it." Or he said, "Do it." There are 613 commandments in the first five books of the Bible alone. And there are things that God instructed his people to do or not do, and they had no knowledge of how this will turn out or what this means or what is involved here. God just says, "You do it because I said so." Now, are there any parents here who have told their children, "You just do what I tell you"? "Well, why do I have to do it? I said do it. I do it because I told you to do it." It doesn't seem like a reason. And we grow up as children and wonder, why couldn't they come up with a reason? You know, just because you said it, what do you think you are, an authority in my life? Well, actually, yes. Well, who gave you the right to say you're an authority? Well, God did. Where? In the Bible. Oh, a book written by men. Do you understand how the reasoning goes? So, you know, all the time, man is continuing to challenge one basic truth. The alternative that was in front of Adam and Eve was obey God and believe that everything he tells you is for your good. There's a reason why you shouldn't eat the tree of the knowledge of good and evil. The other alternative is to disbelieve God or to disobey God. Watch this carefully. Believing that we have a right to determine our own destiny. Sound familiar? Are there not people today deliberately disobeying God under the theory that we have a right to make our own decisions and determine our own destiny? Do we have a right to do that? The answer is no, we don't. We just think we do. It's like discussing the word freedom. You are free to obey God or free to disobey God. Well, how free are you? For instance, if you jumped off the Empire State Building and you don't want to hit the ground, but you jumped off, you want to fly, are you free to do that? Now, you might be free to jump unless somebody tries to stop you, but there is something that is going to stop you when you land. You're not as free as you think. In other words, there are laws, that law of gravity in that case, that causes you to fall. You don't fly, you fall. There are laws that control our freedom. How free are you? You might say, I'm free to hit you in the nose. Well, I might want to resist. So your freedom ends with my nose, and I'd punch you back. Do you understand this whole business of freedom? I'm free to drive my car as fast as I want to. Watch out for that black and white. Okay, well, slow down. Well, all of a sudden, your freedom, just by sight, had a check on it, a limitation on it. How free are you? People say, we have a free will. Really? To do what? See, whether you want to believe it or not, you can't do whatever you want to do. You can't. So we always qualify our freedoms. Well, I can do some things. Well, what can you do? See, a lot of things are controlled by how much money you have. Amen? Oh, boy, we hit a sensitive spot, didn't we? And a lot of things are affected by whether you got a job or not. Amen? Yeah, there's a lot of things affecting our freedoms. And we don't want to face it. We want to do whatever we want to do. Well, you can't do whatever you want. Well, then how free are you? Now, don't misunderstand, we all have a will, but this whole thing of free will. The only time I've ever seen free will in the Bible is in relationship to voluntary contributions. It simply means voluntary. There's no doctrine of your will being free. As a matter of fact, God describes the very opposite. He says because of what Adam did, our wills are now enslaved. We are now slaves to Satan and to sin. That doesn't sound too free to me. But it's a doctrine that because we want to be independent and do what we want to do and don't want anybody telling us what to do, we believe in free will. Well, I think I know what you mean. If you mean we have a choice, you do have a choice. But you're not even free to choose what you want to choose. All kinds of restrictions and inhibitions and limitations have been placed upon us. And I'm asking myself, why? How did this all happen? And that's what happened in Genesis 3. Because of what happened in Genesis 3, man has lost an enormous amount of freedom. He only had one restriction on his freedom. Don't touch the knowledge of the tree of good and evil. Don't go after that. And that was the one restriction on all this wonderful freedom he had. Now, after he sins and he does what God tells him not to, he loses an enormous amount of freedom that he had. It always happens that way. God alone has the right to determine what is good and what is evil. You say, well, why did he pick on the tree of the knowledge of good and evil? Oh, because he wanted to. Well, I don't like that. Tough. Why couldn't it have been an apple tree or a orange or something else? Why did he pick on the tree of knowledge? And as a matter of fact, I don't even know what the fruit is. Neither do I. I don't know what it was. I don't think it has anything to do with the subject as to what kind of fruit it was. What's the matter with us? I think a lot of us do not understand that God has his reasons that are not often revealed to us as to why something is right and something is wrong. That's why you're going to see that the very description the Bible uses of what happened here is always described as a disobedience to God, an offense to God, a transgression against what God said, and that he has a right to say whatever he wants to say because he's the one who made us. By an a priori argument, you weren't around, he was there, he can make up the rules. And now we have to decide whether we want to enjoy the freedom of God giving this to us within rules. Or do we want to violate his rules thinking I could be more free if I made my own choices? And Adam literally was in the transgression, and it was a transgression against God himself. He didn't agree. Eve was deceived. In a way, I want to be gracious to you ladies, okay? I want to let you off the hook a slight bit. I am going to sock it to you a little bit later, But seriously, all the women, relax for a moment, because you were deceived. I know it doesn't sound real good, but you were deceived. You did not deliberately disobey. Adam deliberately disobeyed. And it's just like a man to do that. Amen? We have all kinds of views as to what happened here in Genesis 3. The alternatives, though, are clear: to either obey God or to disobey God, to believe that he knows what is best, and therefore you're going to do what he says, or to believe that you have a right to determine your own destiny, which is exactly what Adam concluded. He knew that when Eve took that fruit, it was all over. So what did he do? He disobeyed to be with his wife. How interesting. Now, the second thing I want you to look at is the act which actually causes this fall. What is the act? Turn to Romans 5:19. There's quite a discussion here by Paul as to what happened in Genesis 3. Romans chapter 5. We can hit the highlights all along here. In verse 12 of chapter 5, it says, by one man, namely Adam, sin entered into the world, and death by sin. And so death passed upon all men, for that all have sinned. For until the law, sin was in the world. But sin is not imputed when there is no law. It's not put to your account because nobody knows what's right or what's wrong. They had very limited knowledge. They did know the tree of knowledge of good and evil was off base. Verse 14, you say, well, then there were no consequences to the law. Wrong. It says death reigned from Adam to Moses, even the period of time before the law ever came and told us what sin is, for by the law is the knowledge of sin. Yet death was reigning from Adam to Moses, even over them that had not sinned, after the similitude or likeness of Adam's, what does it say? Transgression. Verse 14, the word transgression means to draw a line and then to step over it. You draw a line, say, don't step over that line. And you step over it, you have just transgressed. That's what Adam did. It was an outward act of disobedience. He transgressed. He stepped over the line that God drew. What was the line? Don't eat of the tree of the knowledge of good and evil. And he stepped over the line. Every time that we do that, we follow in the likeness of Adam's sin. But even if you don't do that, sin is so all-pervasive that even though you haven't done exactly what Adam did, yet you still sin in many, many ways. For instance, in this same passage, look down at verse 19. It says, for as by one man's disobedience, many were made sinners. Verse 14 calls it transgression. Here it calls it disobedience. These are biblical terms for this general term of the fall of man, which, as we said, not one time does the word fall in Old or New Testament actually refer to what happened in Genesis 3. But the words God does use are transgression, meaning to step over the line, and disobedience, which comes from the word to persuade. And it basically means a refusal to hear. One is an inward act of the will, a refusal to hear, disobedience. The other one is an outward act of disobedience, a transgression to step over the line. People, listen, when we are tempted and when we actually do sin and follow the whole pattern of our father Adam, what really happens is there's an inward rebellion, whether we want to admit it or not. There's an inward act of our will, and we have a will because God does. And we are not listening to God. We shut down what God says. We don't believe that it has a cultural relevance to what I'm going through. I don't think those rules apply today. We are not listening to what God said. That's where it starts, in the heart. And that inward act then moves to an outward act of disobedience, stepping over a line that God drew. Not what other people draw, what God draws. You don't make other things sin that are not sin in the Bible. Now, we do that, but it's very unfortunate. That leads to legalism. What God says is right is right. What God says is wrong is wrong. The rules have not changed. And when we step over the line, we are following in our father Adam's footsteps. We are transgressing. And it started in our hearts when we disobeyed, which means to refuse to hear.
0: Disobedience against God. It starts in the heart. That's where it starts. Well, thank you, David, for that reminder. And next time, we'll continue our study of Genesis chapter 3, verses 7 through 15, and discover more about fostering obedience in our hearts. Be sure to be here for that. But David's back today with some final thoughts. You don't want to miss those in just a moment. So stay tuned to Hope for Today. Matt's in studio with me now, and Matt, another fantastic resource package is here for July. And what's inside?
2: Jim, this month we're pairing two of my dad's impactful booklets together for a special resource offering. The titles are Does the Bible Teach the Rapture? And The Security of the Believer.
0: Now, this is a perfect synchronicity, because so many signs today indicate that we just may be in the end times.
2: Yeah.
0: And the Lord's return could well be imminent.
2: Speaking of his return, what about the rapture?
0: Yeah.
2: I mean, some argue that the word rapture is not in the Bible, and believers will go through part or all of the tribulation prophesied in Scripture.
0: We've heard that a lot, yeah.
2: Yeah, some even deny that the tribulation is a literal period of time.
0: But you know, we're not interested in the arguments of man.
2: No.
0: We want to see firsthand just what Scripture has to say on this crucial question. And Matt, this is a compact 42-page study in a booklet form covering all the essential Scriptures you need to know and understand on the question of the rapture.
2: Yeah, does the Bible teach the rapture?
0: And Matt, I love the subtitle.
2: And if it does, when will it occur?
0: Exactly. And this is the first booklet.
2: Yep.
0: And Matt, what's booklet number two of the July resource pack?
2: It's titled The Security of the Believer. Jim, over the years, we have heard many stories of believers who often in agony are unsure of their salvation.
0: Oh, yes.
2: Struggling, questioning, just what it means to be in Christ.
0: Matt, this issue is not just one of differences between Bible teachers. It hits hard at the assurance and confidence of God's people in the specific promises of Scripture related to salvation and relationship with God.
2: You can get our July resource pack, Does the Bible Teach the Rapture and the Security of the Believer, for just $10. And remember to pray for Hope for Today.
0: We appreciate that. Thank you. And if you are praying for Hope for Today, get in touch and let us know. 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
1: 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People are coming to know the Lord. 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When we read that, we're just overwhelmed. Many times we cry when we read those letters. And by the way, we pray for you. When you give us a prayer request, we pray. Every single day, our workers gather together and pray for the prayer requests that you have sent to us. 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We take your requests and write it out specifically on sheets, and we have specific people praying for your requests. And it's a delight to us. We love it. And it makes us feel like we're having a real part with you. So thanks again for your wonderful support, and God bless you, and keep communicating. We love it. God bless you.
0: Well, thank you, David. And yes, we love hearing from you. 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

Whether you're vibing to the 80s, rocking to the 90s, or feeling the 2000s, we've got you covered. 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
1: As they always say, your day could go downhill so fast, but at least my bed was made.
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1: Next time I go to a hotel, I'm going to request that. Can you just... Tear the blankets off. Make it look like I already slept there. Put some chip crumbs in there. Dump a little Coca-Cola on the
2: side. 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
1: As they always say, your day could go downhill so fast, but at least my bed was made.
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1: 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Can you just tear the blankets off? Make it look like I already slept there. Put some chip crumbs in there. Dump a little Coca-Cola on the
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1: Baba sa 21 degrees naman sa gabi. Sa Sunday, sunny skies, pinakamataas 32. Tapos sa Lunes, maaaring tumaas ang temperatura sa 25 degrees. Sunrise natin at 5:39. Kasalukuyan sa Winnipeg, meron tayong smoke. 20 degrees, magandang umaga po. Ito ang inyong GMP. Happy Friday!
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0: Broadcasting to you live ang ating Good Morning Philippines. And yes, araw na ho ng Biyernes. Thank God, it's Friday. At pwede kayong mag-send na ating mga songs na gusto nyong i-play today kasi All Request Friday, July 17, 2026. 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
3: She came to us completely, truly homeless when she was 17 years old with a one-year-old little boy and moved into our residential program.
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3: She had a big dream of being a nurse, which is a stretch when you're a single teenage mom and going to nursing school is very difficult. She lived in the residential program for about a year. She came to know Christ while she was in the program, joined a church, earned her GED through Hope House, and we were able to help her move on to college. And it took about 6 years, but I got to sit in the auditorium as it was the pinning ceremony where nurses get pinned, and she had her then, at that point, 8-year-old son come across the stage to pin her nursing pin on her.
4: Hear more at familyminute.org.
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2: 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Today, agahan ba natin?
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2: Muli po, ito yung chance ninyo, last chance na makasali to win tickets to see Chris Lawrence sa Pyramid Cabaret. This is gonna be a very, very special, intimate na show. 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Yes. Yung mga ticket outlets natin dyan dun.
3: Yes, of course. Chris Lawrence live in Winnipeg. 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At syempre, ang ating concert hatid sa atin ng Coco Productions. The Golden Apron Salad Master, Bologna Sweetie Cleaning Services in association with Pinoy Tribe Entertainment.
2: Natutulog pa ata yung mga
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2: Listeners natin. 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Natutulog po, wala sumasali. I don't know why. 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
3: Magnunus muna ako kaya.
2: Yeah, 204-780-8181. Sasali na sa ating Chris Lawrence contest.
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2: I'm gonna get ready for the new stuff from the Philippines. But what do you have there?
3: Yeah, 6:27 at the oras. Just thank you sa ating temperatura right now. Wala na yung ating air quality warning, 20 degrees sa Winnipeg. 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
2: Thank you, Donna. It's time now. It's 6:30 na po. 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
2: 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Here we go. 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
8: Gamit na gamit po ito ng student-learners natin here in the academy for our students to be able to use these kinds of facilities that directly impacts the quality of their training.
9: Every day po namin ito ginagamit, lalo po pag may competition po kami.
10: It helps us to reach our dreams kasi it's a really nice facility po.
11: Training this facility helped me qualify for Palarong Pambansa, and it also helped me qualify for the Junior Philippine National Team.
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12: We found that there seemed to be a lot of anomalies. Pag may kaso sa ombudsman, within 10 years, you can still investigate. So they will have to open up because this involves billions.
2: Maris Umali, Nakatutok, 24 Oras.
13: Susunod na news ni Chester at 7 o'clock. 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Mamayang gabi, a few clouds, low of 17 degrees. Bukas, Saturday, pinakamataas natin 29, tapos humidex of 37 degrees with a low of 21. Tapos sa Sunday, sunny skies, akit ang temperatura sa 32 degrees. At sa atin ng Whispering Winds Golf Course, 20 degrees at may smoke.
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6: 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Have you been to the Sunflower Festival? Ayan, alam niyo po sa Altona, ginagana po yan yearly. So this time, July 24 to 26. 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So, next weekend.
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6: Alam nyo naman, ginto ang oras, time is gold. at hindi na maibabalik ang oras.
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6: Daughter.
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10: 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Bullet Days. 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
6: Bullet Days? 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
10: Balang araw.
6: Oh, bala. Okay. Ang galing.
10: Galing, di ba? 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Tongue-in-cheek eh. Alam mo itong showbiz news ko, more on sports siya kasi it's about Alex Ciala.
6: Oh sure, nako maraming.
10: Pero kasi yung angulo niya parang, at saka mas maganda siyang pakinggan ata kesa doon sa mga ibang naka-feature story today na medyo, alam mo na, nagpo-promote lang ng show. Nag-one-on-one interview kasi si Alex Ciala with Jimmy News. At sabi niya, sa kanyang kumbaga anong sasabihin mo to your younger self. 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
11: Kahapon, napakinggan po natin ang tennis journey ni Alex Ayala. 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
12: What's the most fun thing you've done outside of tennis lately?
13: Lately, I went to the Bad Bunny concert. Yes, I was in La Casita, so that was super fun. I had a mini girls trip with my friends, and it was so memorable. In Stockholm.
12: Yeah, yes. What are you looking forward to after that, after the Bad Bunny concert?
13: Off court? I mean, my whole week here at home is jam-packed, so I'm super excited. I'm only halfway, but I feel like pigang-piga na ako.
12: But you know, Alex, you've had a different kind of childhood. At 13, you had to go to Spain to train. I mean, is that something that you would encourage your daughter to do as well?
13: If she really wanted to do it, then yes. I'm years away from that, right? But I think that I'm so lucky that I had that opportunity and that my family backed me with that. And when I heard about that opportunity, this 13-year-old girl, she was like, yes, so excited. So never looked back.
12: Must have been so hard for your parents to let you go at 13. That was such a big sacrifice on their part, right?
13: Yeah, I asked them, but I think so. I think yes.
12: What do you want to tell your mom? She's always been there. But you know, believe ako sa kanya kasi pag medyong wild na kanila, stoic pa rin.
13: Yes, she has become iconic. Yeah. She's been iconic. Yeah. She has. But thank you, Mom. I love you.
12: How about for your dad?
13: Thank you, Dad. I love you.
12: Woman of few words.
13: Yeah.
12: But how about your lolo? No, you always pay tribute to your lolo. What would you like to tell him right now?
13: I mean,
12: he's been there. He's been your source of inspiration all these
13: years. I never really thought about that. I think about how he would react, how he would, what he would do. And it's funny because I think that I know exactly how he'd react to what I've been doing. But yeah, I think silently proud. But I'd probably tell him that I hope he's proud of me.
12: You know what? Many girls must envy you in a good way.
13: Yeah.
12: But is there also something that you envy girls who lead a normal life, so to speak?
13: I don't like the word envy.
12: Yeah. In a good way.
13: In a good way. You know, I always looked at one thing I value so much in my life is girlhood and friendships. I think it's so important, especially at the age that I'm at, and they're really the ones who also give me a break from my life when it gets crazy sometimes. So whenever I look at the genuine friendship and girls uplifting each other, although I'm also surrounded by that, and I guess that's what I get envious of in a good way. Although I also have that in my life, which I'm so grateful for. Yeah. I'll let it come.
12: Okay.
13: Yeah.
12: My last question. You know, you've come a long, long way since that girl with chubby cheeks, ruffled socks, you know, light up shoes. What would you like to tell that girl now? What would you like to thank her for sacrificing that has brought you to where you are right now?
13: It's so crazy when I'm asked that question because, I mean, that's the same girl. It's just one girl in an extended period of time. I would say that I'm proud of her. I would say that keep going and that I'm excited for her journey because she's only at the beginning. Yeah. Mm-hmm.
12: Anything else you pray for?
13: I pray for health, my family's health, my happiness, my family's happiness, and yes. Yeah, those things. Yeah.
12: Thank you so very much for your time.

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3: It is known as your 7 o'clock news. Magandang magandang umaga po. 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Zen Hernandez ang may report.
4: Of the Republic of the Philippines.
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11: Yung group 2 at group 3 are technically part of the middle income already. Ibig sabihin, hindi sila poor, pero nasa lower bracket sila or nasa lower category of the middle class, so to speak.
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3: Ang oras sa Winnipeg 7:10 ng umaga. Ito tayo sa ating Winnipeg weather forecast pati mga current conditions. There is smoke. Bumalik yung yellow warning natin for air quality. Grabe po. Forecast confidence is very high. Impact level naman ay moderate. Smoke is causing or expected to cause poor air quality pa rin and reduced visibility. Smoke sa Winnipeg 20 degrees and humidex 27. Pakit sa

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0: ang Good Morning Philippines ang kaisa-isa po radio station na nagpe-play ng Bruno Mars. 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
1: 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Chris Lawrence, although medyo speaking ano siya ng konti, medyo may twang. 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There you go. 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Third hour?
0: Yeah. Third hour and draw. But you gotta call now, 204-780-8181 kung gusto niyo po pang sumali. 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It's about Chris Lawrence ticket giveaway. May isang pares tayo. All you need to tell us is sino yung maitutuglong nyo dun sa mga katagang kung malaya lang ako. 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
0: 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And call us now, 204-780-8181 para sa inyong entry.
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0: 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This third hour ang ating draw. Let's go to another caller. 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
0: 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That said, you know the no, yung drill ha. 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
1: Chris Lawrence live in Winnipeg. 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
3: 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Wala siyang defense. They're given a chance to deny or to dispute or to reason out, but he can choose to waive everything. It looks like he has chosen to waive it.
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3: 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We're opening it up again. 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
3: 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Remember, the people in jail now, many of them were our allies from the very beginning. That's the way it is.
2: Samantala, inanunsyo ng Ombudsman na dadaan na rin sa preliminary investigation ang conflict of interest case laban kay Tarlac 2nd District Representative Christy Angeles, asawa ng may-ari ng construction firm na nakakuha ng bilyong halaga ng flood control projects ng gobyerno. 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
5: Joseph Morong, Nakatutok 24 Horas.
6: Karagdagang mga balita, mamaya ihati ni Chester sa ating 8 o'clock news. Maraming salamat, Ches, para naman sa lagay ng panahon sa Winnipeg para sa ating rest of the weekend. Sa kasalukuyan, nasa 20 degrees ang ating temperatura, mainly cloudy ang ating Friday. Local smoke this morning, akyat sa 33 degrees ang ating humidex with high of 27 degrees na temperatura. Bukas araw ng Sabado, mainly sunny, high of 29, humidex of 37. Tapos sa Sunday, maaring tumaas ang temperatura hanggang 32 degrees and sunny skies. Sa Lunes, extended forecast, high of 25, at sa Tuesday, high of 25 degrees. Kasalukuyan sa Winnipeg, may usok at 20 degrees.
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3: Or kahapon pa. 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Stephanie Size is celebrating her birthday today. 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Also Joyce Pasardago. 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
0: Happy birthday! 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Alright, congrats. 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
1: Yun.
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2: 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But I know what you mean. But the thing is, yung mas, yung sinabi niya, di ba? That was in 2011. So yeah, that's a long time ago.
1: And thanks for letting us know.
2: Yeah, salamat, salamat. That's what I wanted to hear. 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
2: 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Here we got that. 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That we got that. 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
2: Si Jay Tuazan Mabilis, nag-hi to MJ. 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Roger Nazares is also listening. 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Thank you sa Tri-M Windows and Doors.

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2: Good morning, Philippines. 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
7: 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That's Senator Robin Padilla. Maybe he will just adopt the arguments of his of the persons who are charged with him. That's the best he can do.
4: Ayon kay Ombudsman Jesus Crispin Remulla, kung hindi magsusumite ng kanyang panig si Senator Robin Padilla, ay re-resolbahin nila ang reklamo ng hindi makakasama ang depensa ng senador.
7: 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I mean, wala siyang defense. He can choose to waive everything. Looks like he has chosen to waive it. I don't know if he's being given any legal advice.
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9: Many of our seafarers continue to travel through uncertain waters, including the areas affected by conflict, especially now in the Middle East. 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
2: Sa ibang balita pa rin sa Pilipinas, isang illegal recruiter na sinasamantala umano ang programa ng Korea, ay nako, ayan, arestado dahil sa human trafficking. 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
2: Para naman sa ating Winnipeg weather forecast, at current conditions, we have 20 degrees pa rin and smoky. Humidex 27 na po agad-agad. Alas 8:00 lang ng umaga. Sa bagay kanina pa ganyan, mukhang maghapon na medyo, actually may malinsahan tayo ngayon na, ano, na feeling dahil 33 ang humidex, 27 actual temperature. With mainly cloudy skies, magiging maliwala sa pumamayang hapon kaso yung local smoke talaga naman prevalent. A few clouds, low ng 17 tonight. Tomorrow, mainly sunny tayo with a high of 29, humidex naman at 37. Cloudy periods bukas po ng gabi na low of 21. Sa Linggo naman, magiging maaraw na high of 32. Sa Lunes, sunny and high of 25. Magandang umaga po. We got smoke, 20 degrees sa Winnipeg, humidex 27. I'm Chester Pangan.
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Happy Friday po, 8:15 na ating oras sa ating All Request Friday. 20 degrees dito sa Winnipeg, yung ating yellow warning. Nakataas pa rin dahil po sa air quality. May smoke causing or expected to cause poor air quality and reduce visibility dahil nga po sa substantial smoke coming from fires mula po sa northwestern Ontario na dinadala po dito sa ating region ngayong umaga. Makaka-apekto sa air quality and visibility at maaari raw mag-change rapidly over short distance from hour to hour. So manatili po naka-antabay, naka-monitor sa ating mga pagbabalita. 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Kami po ang inyong GMP. Kamusta po ang inyong morning so far? July 17, 2026. Alam nyo, punong-puno yung ating third hour kasi mamaya gagawin natin yung draw para sa pair of tickets to see Chris Lawrence live in Winnipeg. Stand by for that. Pero for now, gusto namin sabihin ni Chester kung sinong winner. 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Mag-register online sa ckjs.com. At every morning ay tumatawag tayo or nagsasabi po tayo ng name. 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So ating winner for today, kung makakatawag within 10 minutes. 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And thank you so much for that. Maria Matias. 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
0: Yeah, patuloy tayong tumatawag kay Maria Matias. 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
0: Yellow warning. That's poor air quality, 821, 20 degrees, so Winnipeg.

0: The Prince of R&B is back to Winnipeg. Chris Lawrence, live July 25th sa Pyramid Cabaret. 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
1: It's time na may draw na natin yung ating big winner for today. A pair of tickets to see Chris Lawrence, July 25 na yan. It's gonna be an amazing show, of course. Make sure po na makabili kayo ng tickets para masuportahan natin ating mga local shows, di ba? It's gonna be such an amazing experience. 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
2: Gusto mo bang i-live natin yung ating... 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
2: 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So, lahat ng ating mga entries for the last 2 weeks ba to, Chess?
1: 1 week lang. 1 week lang po.
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2: 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Thank you so much. 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
0: Good morning po, it's 8:34. 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
15: Maraming salamat, Chez, para sa mga kaibigan natin na maraming gagawin busy throughout the weekend. Yan, tingnan natin ulit. For today, Friday, magiging clear this afternoon, mainly cloudy, bagamat eto po, nakataas pa rin ang yellow warning dahil sa air quality. Ngayong umaga, humidex of 33, high of 27 degrees, bababa naman sa 17 degrees mamayang gabi. Tomorrow, Saturday, mainly sunny, high of 29, humidex of 37. Sa Sunday, akit sa 32 degrees ang temperatura. Tapos sa Lunes, high of 25. Kasalukuyan sa Winnipeg, yellow warning, air quality 20 degrees.

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1: Yung sa mga friends po natin na talaga naman nakikinig all over the world through ckjs.com, anywhere you are, let us know. Ano po, message nyo kami. At least let everybody know about it. Para naman po mas dumami pa ating mga listeners araw-araw. It's All Request Friday. Here's another request ni Evans para sa inyo.

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1: Naka-tune in pa rin kayo sa ating Good Morning Philippines. 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At ayon sa Insurance Bureau of Canada, ang dami nag-claim.
2: Sige naman eh.
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2: yung hail damage, grabe naman eh.
1: Correct. Just maswerte kung meron silang coverage. Kasi marami tayong mga nabalitaan na outside of the city nakatira, right?
2: Yeah.
1: Or yung iba talagang limited yung kanilang coverage. Halos hindi rin.
2: 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That's grabe. 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It's such a...
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2: May time pa tayo, Dons? 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
3: 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The juiciest in the Philippine entertainment scene. Mga latest chika sa ating showbiz balita.
2: 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I'm gonna get that for us for next time. 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
4: Mula sa ELJ Building hanggang sa Center Road at sa loob ng studio, isang engranding production number ang inihanda ng It's Showtime para sa kanilang resident hype pop girl group na Baby Dolls. 773 ang total number ng performers na nakikembot at giling kanina kasabay ng girls. 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

0: Thank you po sa lahat naman nag-request today. 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
1: Bukas 10 a.m. to 2 p.m. Balik ang ating Gerald Anderson sa Tunog Pinoy pang Sabado.
0: That's me.
1: Yes. 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Alas 3 hanggang alas 7.
0: Reminder sa mga Macy Bears tickets on Sunday. Napalitan yung time ng 5 p.m. ha. Tip off is at 5. So, come in at 4. Yeah, open the doors at 4. Salamat po na marami. Salamat po na kinig. Today is July 17, Constitution Day nila sa South Korea. Independence Day ng Slovakia ngayon. Birthday ng Hari ng Lesotho. It's World Emoji Day and World National Peach Ice Cream Day. It's also National Tattoo Day ngayon.
1: Wow, World Ice Cream Day. Wow, that's a good excuse.
0: Pwede. George Washington sabi, it is far better to be alone than to be in bad company.
1: Ang ganda niyan.
0: Yeah, we promise po, pag dito ay nakabarkada sa amin sa GMP, you're in good company.
1: Ay, gusto ko yan. Para sa ating mga ano rin yan, teenagers na summer break. Hoping ma-enjoy niyo po ang inyong weekend. Jess, I'll see you Wednesday kasi mag-work ka ng weekend. Kaya Wednesday na balik mo.
0: Yeah. Salamat po na marami. I'm Chester Pahan wishing you peace, love, and joy.
1: Donna Natividad Arenas po ang inyong abang lingkod. Have a safe, meaningful weekend. Bye-bye!

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1: 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The person who resists. Oh, it's a lot easier to give in. But you resist the temptation, and you know what a struggle is.
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2: 1 John 3, 4 says, sin is a transgression of God's law. It's stepping over a line that God drew. The problem is, not as some people say, you know, I'm just no good. I'm just terrible. I just can't do anything right. Well, that's probably true. But you're not helping yourself. And it's interesting to me that we don't want to deal with the root. We want every kind of counseling that's possible to somehow get it all back together without dealing with one issue. The issue is somewhere, someplace, we have disobeyed God.

glad you could join us for the Friday edition of Hope for Today. Do we always recognize disobedience to God in our own hearts or when it crosses our path? The wisdom of the world is not going to help us. We live in a world that doesn't believe in sin, and the world will tell us that when your life is falling apart because of the choices you've made, well, those things just happen. But more often than not, it's happening as a consequence of sin, according to the Bible. David shares more on this spiritual truth today as our In the Beginning series continues. We're back in Genesis chapter 3, verses 7 through 15, for day 2 of his message, The Fall of the Human Race. First, a quick note about our special resource pack for the month of July. This is a special 2-booklet offer from David Hawking. His first booklet is titled, Does the Bible Teach the Rapture? It's a timely look in just 42 pages at what the Bible really says about one of prophecy's most discussed subjects and crucial events in the end time as well, according to the Bible. The second booklet is titled,

0: titled The Security of the Believer. 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And Bible is 24253. Well, it's time to get into the Word. This is day two of David's message, The Fall of the Human Race. And our text, Genesis chapter 3, verses 7 through 15. David?
1: There were two alternatives that Adam and Eve faced, either to obey God and believe that he knows what is best and that his rules are going to lead to our best and happiness. And the other one was, of course, to disobey God, believing that we have a right to make our own decisions and determine our own destinies. The actual act that caused the fall was both inward and outward. It was an inward act of the will whereby they refused to hear. Adam refused to hear. And it was an outward act of disobedience. He stepped over the line of what God had clearly drawn. But I want you to notice in verse 7 and 8 of our passage, the awareness which the fall brought to Adam and Eve. Have you ever thought about this? It seems to me that they lost two things. One, they lost holiness. Verse 7, let's look at it. The eyes of them both were opened. They knew that they were naked, and they sewed fig leaves together and made themselves aprons. In describing a loss of holiness, I notice two things that are certainly true of us as well when we sin. Number one, they immediately knew that something was wrong. The eyes of them both were open. They knew that they were naked. Turn to Psalm 51. Though unbelieving hearts can be hardened through the deceitfulness of sin, and so can believers, yet the believers, because they have the Holy Spirit in them, have this war between the spirit and the flesh. And I believe that when true believers sin, they immediately know that they have done wrong. It's a loss of holiness. In Psalm 51, verse 3 and 4, David said, "For I acknowledge my transgressions, and my sin is ever before me." Boy, is that ever the truth. "Against thee, thee only, have I sinned." That's what disobedience and transgression is. It's against God. It's a refusal to listen to God and believe that what he said is right. And it's also an outward act of disobedience, stepping over the line of what he drew. It's not against others like you think. It certainly has ramifications and hurts and problems and so forth. Other people are affected by what we do. But understand that the basic nature of what is wrong with us is we are in rebellion against God. You know, when people try to straighten out their sin problems, they often do so in a humanistic environment or thinking pattern. They just want to get it straightened out. I just want to get this nightmare over with. I just want to be away from this. And I certainly understand that. That's a natural human reaction. But my dear friends, sin is basically against God. And some of us are only aware of the nature and seriousness of it if we get caught or if someone else is hurt or what else. And we don't have a sensitivity down deep in the recesses of our soul that we have offended the one who made us. And it is a serious offense. We have said, "I don't want to listen to you. I'm going to disobey you, and I'm going to do whatever I want to do." Now, a lot of us don't want to look at ourselves in the mirror and see that. We'll say things like, "Well, hey, I couldn't help it, man. I mean, I just kind of fell into this thing." No, you didn't just fall into it. You see, even though the devil can be tricky and deceive us, and Eve certainly was deceived, we have to admit that the problem is in our own heart. It's not in the environment. It's not out there. It's in here. They immediately knew that something was wrong. David said, "I acknowledge my transgressions. My sin is ever before me. Against thee, thee only have I sinned and done this evil in thy sight, that thou mayest be justified when thou speakest and be clear when thou judgest," which basically means, "Lord, I deserve anything you dish out. I did it, and it was against you." Psalm 90, verse 8. Haven't you discovered that as long as you can keep from doing the biggies, you know, murder, adultery, so forth, that you kind of don't feel the impact of the message? Please listen to me, dear brothers and sisters in Christ. It is a strategy of the enemy to get us to think that only these things that are big in the news or big on the categories of people, that are somehow those are the real issues, that as long as you don't do them, you can retreat into the safety of nobody knowing anything about you. My friend, the number one thing that God hates more than anything else is pride. He hates lying, too. He hates a false witness, too. And he hates hands that shed innocent blood. He hates people who spread rumors and gossip also. You know, we have in our brains, whether we want to admit or not, these categories of what we think are real serious. You know, it's like a scale, 1 to 10. You know, it's about a 3, and this one's about a 4, and that's an 8. Yeah, well, I've never done that. I mean, I'm down in the 2-3 category. You know, I mean, I'm sure I sin, but, you know, it's not real bad deal. Come on, who's kidding who here? Do you understand that all that talk is rooted in an inward desire to not believe God, to not believe that the things he listed are serious, and to somehow think it's okay to get away with them once in a while? My friends, maybe that's why real revival never comes, because God's people are continuing to hide behind the categories that we've designed for what's right and what's wrong. True revival will come when we recognize that everything God said is wrong is still wrong, and that every time I do it, I am sinning against this God who loves me and who made me and understands how I work. It's a very serious matter. What happened here? It was a loss of holiness. In chapter 90 of Psalm, verse 8, it says, "Thou hast set our iniquities before thee, our secret sins in the light of thy countenance." You can't hide from him. Hebrews 4:13 says, "All things are naked and open unto the eyes of him with whom we have to deal." Isn't it interesting that Adam and Eve knew they were naked, and God uses the same word to describe that you can't hide from him? Everything's naked and open to him. They immediately knew that something was wrong. And the second part of that loss of holiness is they tried to hide their shame. You see, true holiness does not need to hide behind anything. True holiness can have a clean, open, transparent channel between you and the Lord. Doesn't mean you don't sin. It means that you know right away what to do with that sin. It's against God. You confess it. You forsake it. But a lot of people are hiding. Exactly like Adam and Eve did. We are hiding, we are covering up. Proverbs 28:13 says, if we cover our sins, we won't prosper. A loss of holiness. They sewed fig leaves and made themselves aprons, trying to hide their shame. Turn to Psalm 32. In verse 3, David describes the terrible consequence and turmoil of all of this. "When I kept silence, my bones waxed old through my roaring all the day long." Don't you love the graphic nature of the old King James? There's a war going on inside, man. And I'm falling apart. Why? Because I'm trying to hide. Keep reading, verse 4. "Day and night, thy hand was heavy upon me. My moisture is turned into the drought of summer." You talk about a dry and barren man who's trying to hide his sin. So he breaks out in verse 5, "I acknowledge my sin unto thee, mine iniquity have I not hid. I said, I will confess my transgressions unto the Lord." And here's the good news: "Thou forgavest the iniquity of my sin. For this shall everyone that is godly pray unto thee in a time when thou mayest be found. Surely in the floods of great waters they shall not come nigh unto him. Thou art my hiding place. Thou shalt preserve me from trouble. Thou shalt compass me about with songs of deliverance." You know, I've always thought in that beautiful melody, "You are my hiding place." It's a beautiful song in the great film that was done on Corey Ten Boom. It's wonderful. But you know, every time I hear it, the thought comes to my brain, it's just a little bit out of context. The context is Psalm 32, the difference between hiding and confessing your sin. You don't hide from God. As a matter of fact, he becomes your hiding place as you open up to him completely. "I confess," and this is what everyone who is godly should pray in a time when he may be found, when thou mayest be found. "Thou art my hiding place. Thou wilt preserve me. Thou wilt compass me with songs of deliverance." And as verse 9 says, "Don't be the horse. Don't be the mule, which have no understanding, whose mouth must be held in with bit and bridle, lest they come near unto thee. Many sorrows are to the wicked, but he that trusteth the Lord, mercy shall compass him about." God is a compassionate God. And Proverbs again, 28:13 says, if we confess and forsake our sin, we will find compassion. If we try to cover it, we will not prosper. Let's go back again to Genesis 3. You see, friends, the awareness which the fall, or whatever this was that happened, brought to Adam and Eve was a loss of holiness, and described by really two things. They knew something was wrong. I'd like to ask you, Christian friend, right now, do you believe that there is something wrong between you and the Lord? Is there something you know is wrong? We are in no way holy. It doesn't mean we haven't failed, but the holy person runs to the Savior. Quickly, confess, forsake, and know his compassion. The one who's losing that quality of holiness in his life is going to try to hide, defend, justify, and walk away from it, thinking somehow it'll go away, but it won't. But they not only lost holiness, perhaps even more serious in a sense, although it's hard to say, but is a loss of fellowship. You talk about something dangerous. Look at verse 8 again. They heard the voice of the Lord God walking in the garden in the cool of the day, and Adam and his wife hid themselves from the presence of the Lord God amongst the trees of the garden. Here, this infinite, omniscient, omnipresent God has somehow localized his presence, perhaps with an appearance like we read in the Bible of the cloud and the fire. We don't know exactly what he did, but he comes out walking in the garden in the cool of the day. Apparently, he enjoyed hanging around Adam and Eve, the people he created. He delighted in them. I've always got a great joy out of that. I don't know, maybe I'm reading too much into it, but I don't think so. It just blesses me to think the Lord wants to be with me. And knowing how I fail him and I mess up and I do so many things that are wrong in his sight, but he really delights in me. I'm really a jewel to him. I'm a treasure. I'm a blessing to his heart. You say, you got another thing coming, David. We know you quite well. Well, I don't care what you say. I know what God says. And I'm precious in the sight of the Lord. And that's not a word I throw around easily, okay? It's not kind of a macho thing. But I like the word precious. I'm precious to God. I'm really valuable to God. Do you know that? I'm sort of programmed like you are by my society to think, if I do this and do that and really perform and really get this going, whatever, now I'm really important to God. Are you kidding? If I do nothing, I'm still important to God. And I like that. Because sometimes I feel like doing nothing. I just want to flake out for a while. Isn't the Lord's love wonderful? Isn't it really wonderful? Even when you're bombed out and you don't want to get on with anything, you just kind of want to get out of it all, and the Lord just loves you, gives you a long rope, just keeps loosening it out, you know, let you run around a while. Of course, every now and then he figures you're going too far, and he just tightens it a little bit, you know. You know, brings a little something in your life to remind you, you better come back home, you're getting too far out there. One of the most serious things that happened in Genesis 3 was a loss of fellowship with the Lord God. And my Christian friends, a lot of you know the Lord, but you know what I'm talking about. You've lost the fellowship and the sweetness and the freshness of it. You don't get up in the morning waiting with anticipation to just walk with the Lord today, but you, in fact, are far away from him. You know about him, you believe in him, but you're not enjoying the preciousness of your walk with the Lord. One of the most serious things that can ever happen to you is a loss of fellowship. In his presence, there's fullness of joy. At his right hand, there are pleasures forevermore. Let's go back to Genesis 3 and look at verse 9. Not only did they have alternatives to face, to obey God or disobey him, and not only was the act both an inward refusal to hear and an outward stepping over the line that God had drawn, not only was there an awareness in their life that they had now lost something they once had, a beauty, a transparency, an openness. Now they're trying to hide. And they've lost fellowship also. They're trying to hide from the presence of the Lord God. But would you notice the appeal of God to them? In verses 9 to 11, he said to Adam, "Where art thou?" I don't know if I am being too mystical here or subjective, but as I went over this text, it's just like those words were dramatized in my heart. It just like they hit me with force. It's like, can you imagine God saying to you, "Where are you? What's happened?" I could feel the emotion of the heart of God in that. I don't know. Maybe I'm not trying to push it beyond the limits of what the Bible's saying. I'm just trying to say, there's something there, people of God. Listen to it. Where are you? I wonder if the Lord would say that to numerous people here. Where are you? I miss you. What's happened? Did you do something that I didn't want you to do? I only gave you that restriction to protect you. Where did you go? I miss you. I wonder if God wouldn't say that to all of us right now. Just, where are you? What happened? Did I not promise to meet every need you have? Did I not promise to give you more joy than you ever could know? Did I not promise to fill your life with peace? And I want you back. And I don't know, it brought tears to my eyes studying it, because I could see God crying out for his children. Where are you? Please come back. Please come back. I don't know where you are. Did you get way out there? Come on back. I love you. I miss you. Come on home. It's often been said that the goodness of God from Romans 2:4 is what leads us to repentance. And yet the human tendency always is to emphasize judgment and justice. But there is nothing but goodness and compassion in that question. Where are you? What happened? It seems to me that in God's appeal to them here, two things. One, he's reminding them that he desired their fellowship. People, don't ever lose sight of that. Why, even the nature of the gospel in Luke 19:10 says, the Son of Man has come to seek and to save that which is lost. We're lost, and the Lord's after us to seek and to save. He's reminding them in this whole appeal here that he desires their fellowship. And it just touches my heart when I hear God's heart calling out, where are you? Come back, please. I miss you. And not only to remind them that he desired their fellowship, but I think what he's doing here is reinforcing the basic reason for their disobedience, their fall into sin. Look at verse 11. Hast thou eaten of the tree whereof I commanded thee that thou shouldst not eat? 1 John 3:4 says, sin is a transgression of God's law. It's stepping over a line that God drew. And in his appeal for them to come back, he's showing them that they got to deal with the problem. The problem is not, as some people say, you know, I'm just no good. I'm just terrible. Hey, why don't we start with the fact that you're right, but you aren't helping yourself by all this pity stuff. Oh, you just don't know, man. I just can't do anything right. Well, you're not helping yourself. You're not going to get back that way. And it's interesting to me that we don't want to deal with the root. The root of our problem is a disobedience against God. We don't want to deal with it. We want to cover it. We want every kind of counseling that's possible to somehow get it all back together without dealing with one issue. The issue is somewhere, someplace, we have disobeyed God. And it may be still in the heart in that refusal to hear syndrome, that disobedience that's not wanting to be persuaded by what God says and fighting that. Or it may have gone all the way. You're stepping over the line now. You're actually violating what he said. And God's appealing to us to understand that the root of our problem, though it has many ramifications and many results, the root is somewhere in the recesses of our heart, we have disobeyed God.
0: Well, that reminds me of Psalm 139, 23 to 24. Search me, Lord, and show me any area of disobedience. Amen. Let's make that our prayer today. Thank you, David. Well, David's back with additional teaching after the break, so make sure you keep it right here on Hope for Today. First, Matt Hawking is here, and he has some thought-provoking questions and our July special resource pack.
2: Does the Bible teach the rapture of the church before the tribulation? Is the concept of a rapture of the church simply a creation of wishful thinking, like religious leaders in history?
0: Matt, what about differing views regarding the timing and events incorporated in the return of our Lord Jesus?
2: Yeah, is there a straightforward point-by-point outline in Scripture that settles the question? Like, once and for all, does the Bible teach the rapture of the church?
0: Well, Matt, we're going to help folks take the stress out of that question and stick with the Bible. the whole Bible,
2: and nothing but the Bible?
0: Nothing but the Bible, to discover the solid teaching regarding the rapture and related events. Inside, does the Bible teach the rapture of the church by David Hawking?
2: Does the Bible teach the rapture of the church is the first part of our special resource package for July.
0: Okay, what's the second part?
2: Okay, that special item is also a booklet by my dad. It's titled The Security of the Believer.
0: Now, many believers today agonizing today over their salvation. Are they really saved? 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And can they or any of us lose our salvation?
2: 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Is there such a thing as eternal security at all?
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2: Amen. And you know, our July special resource pack, Does the Bible Teach the Rapture and the Security of the Believer, is just $10. 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
3: Repentance is not feeling sorry that you got caught. True repentance, the Greek word is metanoeo, a change of mind that leads to a change of life. We are to repent and believe the gospel of our Lord. The gospel is his death, burial, resurrection, and the fact that he was seen of many after his resurrection and has promised to come again. I ask you, are you a true believer in the Lord? Have you repented? Oh, we all have the need of repentance. It even continues after you're a believer, because we can get messed up real fast. And we need to understand it's time to get right with the Lord. We need to be forgiven as we confess our sins to him. 1 John 1 says, if we confess our sins, he is faithful and just to forgive us our sins and to cleanse us from all unrighteousness.
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0: She came to us completely, truly homeless when she was 17 years old with a one-year-old little boy and moved into our residential program.
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0: She had a big dream of being a nurse, which is a stretch when you're a single teenage mom, and going to nursing school is very difficult. She lived in the residential program for about a year. She came to know Christ while she was in the program, joined a church, earned her GED through Hope House, and we were able to help her move on to college. And it took about 6 years, but I got to sit in the auditorium as it was the pinning ceremony where nurses get pinned, and she had her then, at that point, 8-year-old son come across the stage to pin her nursing pin on her.
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5: All of us have the reminder of times when we have groaned through another person's calamity. On occasion, those experiences are so heavy, we are depressed just remembering the times. When I was in seminary, there was a young man who studied for 4 years to receive a Master's of Theology degree, and that, of course, required a thesis. He labored long and hard. In fact, he worked on it for over a year to get that thesis completed. And if you've done something like that before, you know how you guard that original copy. Unfortunately, he was a little bit negligent. He put it in his briefcase, the only copy he had made. And it was in his car when he ran into a store to get something. And when he came back, someone had stolen his briefcase. Probably just to take the briefcase and to know nothing of what was inside. And the faculty of the school required that he graduate a year later because he had to write another thesis. A couple in our church some time ago was in an automobile accident. And the details of that accident I'll not go into, but the result was some injury and a payment that would be provided by an insurance company. After a while, they received a check. They expected a check, I understand, through an attorney for somewhere around $270. The typist mistakenly typed $27,000. And they looked at the check and thought, my, how generous, how great. They began to pay their bills. In fact, they spent a portion of the money, only to receive a short time after they had spent the money a notice from the insurance company that a mistake had been made. Would they please return the check? Yeah. The bottom dropped out. Or who could not groan with the couple who waited and saved and finally got together sufficient money to take a trip, and their plane happened to land on the Canary Islands, and retired freshly from work, anticipating the delights of a twilight year, a series of twilight years together, to look down the runway and see a 747 heading your way. And your mate is smashed into oblivion. The bottom drops out. I suppose we don't have to just imagine. I would imagine there are tonight some in this very room who have recently experienced the bottom dropping out. Perhaps it was with the child that you had set your heart upon who has left home and you don't really even know where they are tonight. Or maybe it was an unrealized dream that you just knew you would experience this next year or this past year, and you see now it will never happen. Those, you see, are experiences that make us think when we sing the words, though Satan should buffet, though trials should come, let this blessed assurance control that Christ has regarded my helpless estate, has shed his own blood for my soul. It is well with my soul. That's the test, to sing a song like that.

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But even in a crisis, you can have peace. When the bottom drops out, Jesus Christ will give you the strength that you need. Why not put your trust in Him today? 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
3: 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Maybe it's a nameless uneasiness. Maybe it's a few sleepless nights. But how quickly anxiety grows out of proportion. 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"Cast your burden upon the Lord, and He will sustain you. 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

A warm welcome to our program, Prophecy for Today, where we study biblical prophecy and its application to our daily life. It's a wonderful day to worship God. I'm William Steves. Let's pray. Dear Heavenly Father, we rejoice in the gift of salvation we enjoy by your grace. Thank you for the blood of Christ, our wonderful Savior, who has cleansed us from sins. I pray you would work in the hearts of our listeners today, especially if there are any tuned in who do not know you. Convict them of their sin and draw them to yourself. And it's in Jesus' name we pray. Amen.

Maranatha, friends, the Lord is coming. Luke 2:46-49. And it came to pass that after 3 days they found him in the temple, sitting in the midst of the doctors, both hearing them and asking them questions. And all that heard him were astonished at his understanding and answers. And when they saw him, they were amazed. And his mother said unto him, Son, why hast thou thus dealt with us? Behold, thy father and I have sought thee sorrowing. And he said unto them, How is it that ye sought me? Wist ye not that I must be about my father's business? When he was 12, Jesus traveled down to Jerusalem with his parents, but he did not immediately return with them. Rather, he remained in the temple, and we are told that he astonished the doctors of the law, the priests, and the Pharisees. Although he was a child, nevertheless, Christ was still the Son of God, and taught as one who had authority, not as one of the scribes. He knew the word of God, and he taught the word of God. Even when his parents ask him of his reasons for staying behind, he makes it clear that teaching the truth of God's word was always a part of the ministry that God had prepared for him. You're listening to Prophecy for Today. I'm William Steves. Today's letter comes from Zambia. I am continually strengthened on my spiritual journey day and night as I listen to your message, which is empowered by the Holy Spirit. 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We rejoice that you have been strengthened by the preaching of the Word. 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

0: And now, the familiar voice of Pastor Perry F. Rockwood, who is at home with the Lord.
1: Shall we pray? Father in heaven, we bow in the presence of God through our Lord Jesus Christ, the only mediator between God and men. We're thankful for direct access to the throne. And today I just pray for each one listening in. I pray for those who are not well, those who are aged, those mourning the loss of loved ones, those who are lonely. I pray for those who are not saved, many who are religious but lost. Father, draw them to thyself. I pray in Jesus' name, amen. As we finished that wonderful portion yesterday, Lord, revive thy work. There follows the theophany, the presence of God. Poetically, its figure of speech reflects the Lord's deliverance of his people in the Exodus. Images from nature abound. Notice, verse 6, he stood and measured the earth. He beheld and drove asunder the nations, and the everlasting mountains were scattered. The perpetual hills did bow. His ways are everlasting. The entire passage conveys an overwhelming sense of the awful power of God. And in the midst of this, notice this statement, thou wentest forth for the salvation of thy people, even for salvation with thine anointed. A reminder that the might of the Eternal One is directed to the deliverance of his own. And friends, God wants you to be saved today. It is not his will that any should perish, but that all should come to repentance. No wonder Habakkuk is reduced once more to fear and trembling. Notice verse 16. When I heard, my belly trembled. My lips quivered at the voice. Rottenness entered into my bones, and I trembled in myself. And out of this tremendous experience of the mighty power of God, he brings us his final message, which is that no matter what happens, even though there be famine in the land, though the fig tree shall not blossom, neither shall fruit be in the vines, the labor of the olive shall fall, and the fields yield no fruit. Verse 17, yet notice verse 19, I will rejoice in the Lord. I will joy in the God of my salvation. The Lord God is my strength. Oh, praise God. What a God we have. God is still on the throne, friends. Looking out in the nation today, sin abounding. Our government's passing laws against the Word of God. The Bible left out of our schools. Oh, today, we need to recognize that we're going to rejoice in the Lord. Rejoice in the God of our salvation. The Lord God is our strength. So Habakkuk has come through his perplexity and doubt about God's dealings with rebellious Judah and wicked Babylon. He comes not merely to faith, for he had that all along, but to faith enriched by joy in the God of his salvation. He has learned the full adequacy of the Lord. Translated into terms that relate to us in our day, this means that the Lord Jesus Christ is not only necessary, he is enough. If we have him, we have all in actual potentiality. Without him, we are poor in soul. With him, no matter what happens, we have spiritual riches. Friends, Christ is all in all. And if we have Christ, we have everything we need for time and eternity. We're not expecting tremendous days of revival before the coming of our Lord. We're expecting that the world is going to return to the days like unto the days of Noah, days like unto the days of Sodom and Gomorrah, days of apostasy, days of lawlessness, days of anti-God philosophy. But friends, God is sufficient. God will see us through. God is still on the throne. And the thing is this, it's either Jesus or nobody. Jesus is all in all. The richest church and the richest Christians are those who know Jesus Christ really, who he is, and know him best of all in times of need. How do we know him today in a time of crisis? God gave Habakkuk the enduring answer, the just shall live by faith. And God reiterated that answer in the New Testament over and over again, the just shall live by faith. Oh, this world is not our home. This world is not our home. Our home is in heaven.

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3: We're going into the imperishable world, and we're going into the immortal world. And what is perishable and what is mortal cannot come there. That is the great transformation.
4: You're listening to Grace to You, the Bible teaching ministry of John MacArthur. I'm Phil Johnson, your host. It may sound morbid, but have you ever thought about what it's going to be like at your funeral? How will your friends and family feel? What will they understand about your eternal destination? Well, if you're a Christian, your funeral is an opportunity to praise the Lord, and it truly can be a time of rejoicing. That can happen if your loved ones know exactly where you have gone and what it's like there. Important points to consider today on Grace to You as John MacArthur continues his series called The End is Not the End. It's a biblical look at death and what comes after it for the Christian. So follow along in 1 Corinthians 15 as John begins the lesson.
3: Skeptics, both ancient and modern, have argued against the truth of resurrection, scoffing at the idea that the body which disintegrates in the grave, or which is virtually destroyed in a fire or the bottom of the sea or in some other way, could ever rise from the dead. So Paul writes this chapter, this massively important chapter of 58 verses, to help us understand the resurrection. We've looked at the evidence of the resurrection. We've looked at the importance of the resurrection. We've looked at the sequence of the resurrection. We've looked at the incentives of the resurrection. We've looked at the implications of the resurrection. And then in our last look, we looked at the very body of resurrection. And we did that, you remember, starting in verse 36 or so, 39 or so, and going down to verse 49. So we have looked at the resurrection in all these ways. Now when we come to verses 50 to 58, we come to the conclusion of Paul's treatment of the resurrection. Now there are four lines to follow here. There is first the great transformation, then the great triumph, then the great thanksgiving, and then the great therefore. That's just a way that we can break it down so that we can access with some level of understanding its wonderful truths. So let's begin with the great transformation that takes place in resurrection. Verse 50. Now I say this, brethren, that flesh and blood cannot inherit the kingdom of God, nor does the perishable inherit the imperishable. This is a transitional statement from the prior section. You can't take the perishable inside the imperishable realm of eternity. Flesh and blood refers to our bodies as now designed for life on this earth. And we know very well what that means. We know what it is to live in flesh and blood. Hebrews 2:14 says, "The children share in flesh and blood." That's just a way to describe our physicality. Now, physicality, as we have it in this world, cannot inherit the kingdom of God. It can't be taken into God's realm. Flesh is often used in the scripture in a moral way, such as in Romans chapter 7 and other places. But here, it's not used in a moral sense. Whenever it's combined with blood, it simply means physical. Flesh and blood is simply a reference to our physicality. We cannot enter the heavenly kingdom the way we are. You say, wait a minute, in the Old Testament, Enoch did and Elijah did. This is true. You have those two, but I will promise you one thing. Based on this verse alone, something happened between the time they left here and got there, because flesh and blood cannot inherit the kingdom of God. We must be changed. What is the kingdom of God? Here, it refers to more than just living in God's spiritual kingdom, it has reference to the future heavenly kingdom. If you go back to verse 24 in chapter 15, it's when we come to the end and Christ hands over the kingdom to the God and Father, when he has abolished all rule, all authority, all power, and he reigns and has abolished the last enemy, that is death. It's taking us all the way into that kingdom which follows this life, the future reign of Christ in the kingdom that is eternal. This is the concept here. The resurrection becomes necessary because we are creatures of flesh and blood, and corruptible cannot inherit incorruptible, and perishable cannot live in an imperishable world, and flesh and blood is not suited to the realities of eternal heaven. Consequently, we need a radical transformation. A radical transformation must take place. Death becomes then like the planting of the seed that bursts forth in new life after the resurrection. The Apostle Paul used that illustration earlier in the chapter. The transformation is really described in verses 35 through verse 49. And here he's just reminding us of it, that it is necessary. It is necessary. So, that poses a question. That poses a question. And apparently the question in the mind of the Apostle Paul, as he thinks about how the Corinthians and others are going to respond to this, is what about believers who are living when Christ comes? What about them? What's going to happen to them? If they haven't died, do they have to die in order to experience this transformation? Do they have to be put into the ground and decompose before this can happen? Paul responds to that question by launching into this lyrical paean of praise in verses 51 to 57. There is to be a complete transformation of all believers, he says, dead and living. Dead and living. Those people who are alive at the time that Christ returns and brings about the resurrection, what happens to them? We find out in verse 51. Behold, I tell you a mystery. We will not all sleep. We're not all going to die. Not all believers are going to die. Some will be alive when Christ returns and raises his people. We will not all die, but we will all be changed. You see, that answers the question. If you're alive, when the Lord comes for his church, even though you haven't died, your body hasn't decomposed, on the way up, you will have an Enoch Elijah experience. You will be transformed. Now, why does Paul say, I tell you a mystery? What's mysterious about this? Well, mystery in our culture is very different than mysterion in the Greek and its use in the New Testament. This is not something hard to figure out. This isn't a riddle. Mystery in the New Testament means something previously unknown, now revealed. Something, some truth, some reality previously unknown, now revealed. What do you mean previously unknown? Not clear in the Old Testament. Not clearly revealed in the Old Testament, but clearly revealed in the New Testament. Jesus calls New Testament teaching the mysteries of the kingdom, the things that were hidden in the past and are now revealed. Just to kind of give you a context to think about that, God has some secrets he never reveals to anybody. That's Deuteronomy 29:29, the secret things belong to the Lord. There are some things that God knows that we will never know in this world, some secrets we will never understand. On the other hand, God has some secrets he reveals to everyone, to everyone. In fact, Romans is very clear that God has made himself known in the world. He has made that which is true about him evident to everyone. Since the creation of the world, his invisible attributes, eternal power, divine nature have been clearly seen, being understood through what has been made, so they're without excuse. There are some things God's revealed to no one. There are some things God's revealed to everyone. And then there are some things that he reveals only to his own people. Like Psalm 25:14 puts it this way, the secret of the Lord is with those who fear him. Or Proverbs 3:32, his secret is with the righteous. And Jesus follows up on this in Matthew by saying, these things have been hidden from the world and they're revealed unto you. God has some secrets hidden from everyone, some secrets revealed to everyone, some secrets revealed only to his people, and some secrets revealed only in the New Testament. They are the mysteries Paul speaks of often and our Lord spoke of in Matthew 13. It's just kind of a footnote. When you read about a mystery in the New Testament, you're reading about something hidden in the past, now revealed. There are a number of them identified as mysteries. Christ in you is called a mystery, the Messiah dwelling in a person. The church is a mystery. Jew and Gentile, one in the church, is a mystery. Iniquity is a mystery in the sense that the unfolding of evil as revealed in the New Testament was not known before. And one of the mysteries is revealed here. Here it is. We will not all die, but we will all be changed. We will not all die. We will all be changed. We have to be changed because we can't go to heaven like this. This isn't suited for that. We, all Christians, Paul speaking collectively, all of us gathered up in that pronoun in a collective sense, we will all be changed. We will not all die. Well, when does this happen? This change. 1 Thessalonians chapter 4 describes this event. Verse 13, 1 Thessalonians 4:13. And here, the question is the opposite question. The question with the Corinthians was, what if you don't die? How can you be resurrected and changed? Here, the question of the Thessalonians was, what if you die? And Jesus comes and you're dead. And he says, we don't want you to be uninformed, brethren, about those who are asleep, about those who died, so that you will not grieve as do the rest who have no hope. The Thessalonians were worried that believers who had died would miss the coming of Christ. He says, no. If we believe that Jesus died and rose again, even so God will bring with him those who have fallen asleep in Jesus. For this we say to you by the word of the Lord, that we who are alive and remain until the coming of the Lord will not precede those who have fallen asleep. They're going to come first, then the ones that are alive are going to be next. The Lord will descend from heaven with a shout, the voice of the archangel, the trumpet of God. The dead in Christ will rise first. Oh, okay. So what's going to happen to the people that died? Their resurrection is going to be first. And then those who are alive and remain will be caught up together with them in the clouds to meet the Lord in the air, and so shall we always be with the Lord. That is the great resurrection, and it occurs at an event that we call the rapture, the catching up of the saints. And you notice there that it happens when the Lord comes from heaven. There's a shout, there's the voice of the archangel, there's a trumpet of God, and the dead in Christ rise first in their resurrection bodies. Those who are alive are caught up in the air, and they're made eternal. They're given an eternal body on the way up so that they can meet the Lord in the air and be with him forever. Now go back to 1 Corinthians, and let me add this. Is this a process? No, it is not a process. It is not a process. Now, I'll show you verse 52 to make it pretty clear. It happens in a moment. It's not a process. The resurrection of the dead is not like the slow growth of a seed. I remember reading about an ancient king who had lived a wicked life, and he wanted to make sure that he would never have to come out of the grave to stand before his judge, his God. So he made sure that his tomb was made out of concrete covered with a massive marble slab so that he would never have to come out to face judgment for his sins. As history went on, the seed somehow got in a crack, and over the years a tree grew and burst the sarcophagus to bits. Just a little seed can do that. But this is not that. Let me show you. In a moment, that is the word atomos, from which we get atom, atom, A-T-O-M. What is an atom? In the Greek language, an atom is that which cannot be divided. I know, I'm not going to get scientific here. I know about neutrons and protons and electrons. But an atom is a single unit. It is the indivisible unit. It is that which cannot be divided. It indicates then something that can't be any less than it is. It can't be any smaller. It can't be any faster. It can't be any shorter. It is the indivisible unit. So this transformation, this resurrection of those that are dead, and this transformation of those that are alive happens in a moment. That atomos actually means that which cannot be cut. The shortest possible time. In fact, it is like the twinkling of an eye. That's not a blink. Blinking is different than the twinkling. What is the twinkling of an eye? And by the way, your eye moves faster than any other external part of your human body. But this is not how fast your eye moves. This is not blink. This is twinkling. And what it means essentially, it comes from a Greek word used of the most rapid movement possible. Now, how can I explain this? Someone said it would be like 1/6 of a nanosecond, because it's referring to the time for light to enter the iris and hit the retina. What is 1/6 of a nanosecond? Well, a microsecond is 1/1,000,000th of a second. A nanosecond is 1/1,000th of a microsecond. And the twinkling is 1/6 of a nanosecond. This is really fast. That's it, folks. That's how fast you're going to be changed. Isn't it interesting that we are told this? You say, well, this is good news. It is good news. When is it going to happen? Verse 52 says it'll happen at the last trumpet. Didn't we read about a trumpet in 1 Thessalonians? It'll happen at the last trumpet. The trumpet will sound, and in 1/6 of a nanosecond will be completely transformed. Now, when it says the last trumpet, it doesn't mean the absolute last trumpet that will ever sound in all of God's redemptive history, because even after the trumpet, that is the last trumpet before the resurrection, even after that, we know during the time of the tribulation period, after we're already caught up and raised to glory, we know there's a tribulation period on earth, and we know that God will judge the earth, and those judgments will be the outflow of seven seals, and out of the seventh seal will come seven trumpet judgments. So there will be more trumpets. But this last trump is the last trump that the church identifies as the moment of its transformation and resurrection. It is called in 1 Thessalonians 4:16, as we read, the trumpet of God. There will be a shout from the Lord. There will be the voice of the archangel. There will be the blast of that trumpet, And in the sixth of a nanosecond, the dead will rise and will be caught up, and all of us changed on the way to heaven. In the Old Testament, the New Testament, in the teaching of our Lord, even in contemporary Judaism, trumpets are associated with events. Significant events that gather the people. They're associated with events that bring about festivity and victory and triumph. This is the trumpet that is the signal for the dead to rise. It calls us all to God. You will remember, I think back in Exodus 19, the people of Israel were summoned to come and meet God by the blowing of a trumpet. Isaiah 27 says that God's going to gather Israel in the end time by the blowing of a trumpet. So this is the end as we will experience it, the church of Jesus Christ, the end for us. We'll be taken out. Judgment will be unleashed on the world as the book of Revelation lays it out. During that 7-year period of judgment, Israel will be saved. At the end of that time, judgment will come again. We'll return with Christ, and He'll set up His 1,000-year kingdom followed by the eternal state. Please notice, end of verse 52, we will be changed. We will be changed. We have to be changed because the perishable cannot put on the imperishable. The corruptible cannot put on the incorruptible. It's the exact same word used in Hebrews 1:12. And like a mantle, you will roll them up. Like a garment, they will also be changed. But you are the same. The heavens will change when God creates a new heaven and a new earth. That will be a dramatic implosion of the universe as we know it, in an unbelievable atomic holocaust to be replaced by a new heaven and a new earth, no doubt with the same speed that we will be changed. It has to be this way. Verse 53 reminds us, for this perishable must put on the imperishable, this mortal must put on immortality. You have to have a different body to be in heaven. This one's no good there. I like the idea of put on, the normal word for getting dressed, the normal word in the Greek language for putting on clothes. With that in mind, go over to 2 Corinthians chapter 5, familiar, wonderful chapter, verse 1, 2 Corinthians 5. We know that if the earthly tent, which is our house, is torn down, we have a building from God, a house not made with hands, eternal in the heavens. So the next body is a house made by God, a building from God, not made with hands, not humanly produced, and it's eternal. In the present house, we groan, longing to be clothed with our dwelling from heaven. We want to put it on, verse 3. We want to put it on so we'll not be found naked. While we're in this tent, verse 4, we groan, being burdened. We don't want to be unclothed. We don't want to go off into space and be lost in some cosmic nothingness. We want to reappear clothed so that what is mortal is swallowed up by life. That is the promise.
4: You're listening to Grace to You, the Bible teaching ministry of John MacArthur. John's current series is called The End is Not the End. Now, in today's lesson, John said that the eternal destinies of believers and non-believers will differ, and I think we all know that. But he said also that the moment of death, the experience of passing from this life to the next, is also fundamentally different. I once asked him to explain what he meant by that, and here's what he said.
3: Well, obviously, for the believer, it is a moment of glory. I think about Stephen, who was dying under the crushing stones in the book of Acts as they stoned him to death, and he saw the Lord standing at the right hand of the throne in heaven. Hmm. I think, and I've been on deathbed scenes with believers enough to know there is a settled peace, there is a calm, there is a joy, there is an anticipation. People write about the fact, and even comment about the fact that heaven seems to be opening. There's a sense of calm in their hearts as they enter into the presence of the Lord. On the other hand, I've seen the tormented agonies of someone dying without Christ, and there's darkness, and there's fear, and there's dread. There's horror. Sometimes there's cursings, crying out. It's not to say that, you know, you actually experience something, but I would have to believe that based upon what Scripture says, as a Christian passes out of this world, there is the sort of a little bit of overlapping of this world to the next, and you begin to feel the joy of what is coming. That wouldn't be true in an instant death, but if it can be anticipated, there will be a sense of what's coming. Mm-hmm. And I think there's a sense of dread. I've read many testimonials of atheists and godless people who are dying, and they're horrible experiences as they come mm-hmm. to the reality of the end of their life without any kind of hope. But it's not the issue of what's happening when you die. It's the issue of what happens after you die that has to be addressed, because you will live forever. And that's what we've been trying to say in this series. You're going to live forever. Why in the world would you cling to your sin in this life and forfeit blessing forever? That is a terrible exchange. Why would you not abandon your sin, confess Jesus as Lord, and enter into eternal bliss? Don't sacrifice the eternal on the altar of the immediate.
4: That's right, and that is a sobering reminder. 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

0: There are inner secret chambers within our being. We called it our heart, where the Lord speaks to us, if you will. He prompts us, inner promptings. He urges, he moves, he convicts, he directs, he stops, he guards, he guides.
1: You felt it, that quiet nudge in the middle of a noisy day. That inner whisper that says, wait, or go, or not this one. You couldn't quite explain it, so you called it a hunch. But what if it was something far more significant than that? Today on Insight for Living, Chuck Swindoll invites us to slow down long enough to hear what God may already be telling us. In a world that never stops accelerating, where stillness feels almost countercultural, this is your invitation to understand those unidentified inner promptings.
0: Two sections of scripture will be our reading this morning. First, from Genesis 1, I'll read a couple of verses from that first chapter, and then locate Psalm number 139. Psalm 139. Following the reading in Genesis 1, I want to read a few verses out of that 139th Psalm. First, Genesis 1, beginning at verse 26, and then Psalm 139. Then God said, let us make man in our image, according to our likeness, and let them rule over the fish of the sea, and over the birds of the sky, and over the cattle, and over all the earth, and over every creeping thing that creeps on the earth. God created man in his own image. In the image of God, he created him. Male and female, he created them. And then Psalm 139, beginning at the first verse, notice it is a prayer. O Lord, you have searched me and known me. You know when I sit down and when I rise up. You understand my thought from afar. You scrutinize my path and my lying down and are intimately acquainted with all my ways, even before there is a word on my tongue. Behold, O Lord, you know it all. Verse 13. For you formed my inward parts. You wove me in my mother's womb. I will give thanks to you, for I am fearfully and wonderfully made. Wonderful are your works, and my soul knows it very well.
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0: There are times we just don't know how to describe what's going on inside. We have struggles that occur, and because we are not able to get our minds around them, we're at a loss to know the solution. And so we wrestle, and we wonder through this uneasiness how we're going to get through this, how we're going to make this decision. On the one hand, it looks good this way, but on the other hand, it seems wrong. And then something happens. Something occurs in the unseen realm, down deep in our spirit, that changes us. And we feel, this is right. And we go there. Or we are assured, this is wrong, and we don't. Amazingly, we look back on those times and feel so grateful that at the time of decision, that right decision was made. There are other occasions when we can't quite see what the scripture is teaching. We're working on a verse or a section of the scriptures, and we can't, again, get to an understanding of what that's about. And so we pray and we wait and we check other verses, and we fall back on what we have been taught, and we go to books that we have, or we talk to people we respect, and nothing seems to break through. But then over a relatively brief period of time, the light dawns, and you see as you've never seen before. It comes to light. It's one of those aha moments. We call that insight. Why is it we don't realize that was the Spirit's working in an inner prompting, in a realization of revelation or illumination as we see truth like we've not seen it before, and the mystery leaves and clarity replaces it? The first thing I described we could call intuition. We just felt like we should do that, or we should not do that. This, which I've just described, we call insight. We get an insight into some truth that we had been wrestling with over a period of time. Can't tell you the times both of those experiences have happened to me. One more. You're experiencing a strained relationship with someone you have been working with, or you're related to, or you've known very well, and the strain won't go away, and you can't seem to broach some way to reconcile the strain. It goes on. And after a while, it eats away at you, and you maybe try to confront something or address something, and it doesn't get accomplished. In fact, sometimes in doing that, you make things worse. And then it's like, without your involvement at all, there is a phone call. And following the call is an encounter where there's reconciliation. Why is it we don't realize that that whole thing fell in the category of the work of the Holy Spirit? I want to talk about this today, and in doing so, I have to tell you, I have never heard it addressed publicly. I've never heard anyone talk about UIPs. Well, I've heard a lot about UFOs. And in fact, let me just say this as a sidebar. I once checked into a hotel, didn't know it at the time, but a convention of UFO people were there. If you ever find out that that has happened, don't check into that hotel. Trust me. Every elevator ride, everybody in the restaurant, everybody waiting for a taxi, every long line to whatever was filled with people who saw things in the night that for the life of me, I could not see. Right next to my room was a couple that was, I guess, the ringleaders of the group. So they had people in all the evening and sometime into the wee hours of the morning looking out their window. They'd sometime open the door to step on the ledge and, oh, look at that, look at that. I mean, one night it was about 2:15, I had to get up. I mean, if it was that obvious, I had to see it. And I stood there and I looked and I thought, that's it. But it was the reflection from the hall light under my door on my window. So I didn't see it. If it's there, I've never seen it. We're not talking about UFOs. We're talking about UIPs. Those unidentified inner promptings, those hunches, those uneasy moments that say, don't go there, or there's danger lurking, or there's harm. Or the other side, and it's so great when this occurs, this is where you want to go. Now, having said all of that, why is it we never give the Spirit of God credit for such things? I know I'm talking about outside our five senses, so this is extrasensory stuff. And so it's subjective. that makes it difficult to address, which may explain why I've never heard a message on it. But it seems to me, thinking about the work of the Holy Spirit, we have an incomplete series without addressing those unidentified inner promptings. And unless I miss my guess, some of you have them right now. You are on the verge of a decision and you don't know what you ought to do. You've prayed, you've checked the scriptures, you've sought the counsel. And remarkably, in God's time, there will be a breakthrough and you'll know what you ought to do. How does that happen? Why does that happen? My Bible is open to chapter 1 of Genesis, and in this chapter we have, of course, the story of creation. And the climax of the creative week is, of course, the creation of humanity. He creates Adam, he creates Eve, and up until now the planets are in place, the sun to rule the day and the moon to rule the night, and the seas are there and land is there and plants are there and shrubbery is there and trees are there in full life and full bloom. But now there is brought on the scene humanity, and there is something altogether distinct about the creation of the man and the woman. And you'll read of it in these two verses, 26 and 27. Then God said, let us make man

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1: That the image changes. Genesis chapter 5. By the way, when we move from chapter 1 to chapter 5, we have to understand that between the two, sin has occurred. Sin has invaded and polluted the human race. Adam and Eve no longer in innocence. They are now sinners, and they are now distant from God and hiding from Him and all that followed that. But now their family comes along, and notice the difference in the likeness, in the image. Verse 1, this is the book of generations of Adam. In the day when God created man, He made him in the likeness of God. We just saw that. Read on. He created them, male and female. He blessed them and named them man in the day when they were created. Watch closely. When Adam had lived 130 years, he became the father of a son in his own likeness, according to his, Adam's, image, named him Seth. Something has changed regarding this image. Adam made in the likeness of God, and Adam and Eve in the likeness and image of God. Now they have a son named Seth who comes in the likeness of themselves. Before I tell you the change, let me explain what the image may include, though I realize in doing so it's a little presumptuous. Theologians write volumes on this. So there's all kind of controversy over what it would include or exclude. I want to suggest there is a capacity in humans not found in animals. There is an ability for God to communicate with His own people in a way that He does not communicate with animals. Animals have instinct. We have image. Think about it. There are inner secret chambers within our being. We called it our heart, where the Lord speaks to us, if you will. He prompts us, inner promptings. He urges, He moves, He convicts, He directs, He stops, He guards, He guides. That's why I think Solomon writes, "Guard your heart, for out of it are all the issues of life." Watch over that spirit of yours. When God made us, He gave us body, but along with that, the immaterial soul and spirit. Animals do not have a spirit. There is no connection between God communicating with animals except by way of instinct in the natural order of things. But humans, it's different. Now we see when Adam and Eve have a child, it's in their likeness. He is in their image. One theologian writes this: sin damaged the created ideal, but that damage must not have been complete. For this reason, one may say that the image of God has been defaced, but not erased. It has been tarnished, but not destroyed. What are we saying? Only this. When Adam was originally created, he was created to have that sense of community and connection and communication with the one who made him. That broke down, wasn't erased. It was effaced. Wasn't destroyed, it was damaged. And the same is true with us today. We live with a defaced and damaged image. Nevertheless, unlike animals, we are able to connect with our God in the inner person like our pets never can and never will. I know you think your pet's different, but just accept it by faith. Just take it. Oh, the stories I hear about pets. That's another subject. Psalm 139. Turn to Psalm 139. David is all caught up in the magnificent hand of God in his life. I love the way he writes this psalm. It's fast becoming my favorite. You have searched me.

0: known me, you know when I sit down, you know when I rise up, you understand my thought from afar, meaning long before I have the thought, you already know it's there, you understand it. You scrutinize my path. That's a wonderful translation of the Hebrew verb. You scrutinize my path and my lying down. You are intimately acquainted with all my ways. When our kids were little, we bought them an ant farm. Ever seen an ant farm? Little plastic sheets on each side, and inside is sand. And then you dump all the ants inside, and you get to watch them as they move, because they're doing that normally in the ground. All you see is a mound and little creatures that bite you on the feet. But in this ant farm, you're able to watch them as they're making their paths and their move. That's the thought that comes to my mind. The Lord sees us just that clearly, in fact, more clearly. He not only sees our paths, he knows our motives. He knows our words before we say them. He knows our thoughts before we think them. And he's intimately acquainted with all of our ways. This is our Creator. Now go to verse 13 and you will move from that general fact into the womb of the expectant mother. Watch how the probe of God's Spirit drives us to the very life of the embryo, the fetus. David writes, "You formed my inward parts. You wove me in my mother's womb." Very colorful Hebrew wording for putting together, as if putting a piece of tapestry together. All the intricacies of personality, all of the things that make each individual unique, God watches over and cares about and carries out. And then we read, "I will give thanks to you, for I am fearfully and wonderfully made. Wonderful are your works, and my soul knows it very well." One of the old Hebrew scholars writes this about that statement, "fearfully and wonderfully made." Reflecting upon the marvels of the human body, even with his elementary anatomical knowledge, the inspired psalmist is in awe and wonder. As I analyze my makeup, as I realize how you put me together, there is a wonder, there is a fearful realization that I'm different. A better word is distinct. I want to suggest the statement includes secret inner chambers within the capacity of humanity. Hidden capacities within the spirit of human beings, such as the intricate inner systems providing for the reception and the understanding of divine information. All of this is foreign to the natural world. But to people like us, there is an ability to perceive spiritual things so that we can detect the hand of God. I realize as I address this, I'm in a realm that's, first of all, outside my expertise. For some of you, you would think it's in the realm of the paranormal. It could be called that. It certainly is in the extrasensory realm, but you cannot deny it. Occasionally, we have a premonition. Sometimes the premonition is wrong. Other occasions, we were right. We have an uneasy feeling about going into partnership with an individual in business, let's say. The person may be a Christian, but there's something that isn't right in that linkage. And we're held back from it and look back on it later and say, "So grateful I did not go there." We fall in love and the individual meets so many of the things we're looking for in our marriage. And we anticipate possible marriage. And then those inner promptings begin to change. And we're moved in another direction. And even though the other person isn't, we feel the need to break off the relationship. It's an inner prompting that comes from this fearful and wonderful system of guidance. I love the way Eugene Peterson writes about it. Listen carefully. our lives, that is our experience, what we need and want and feel, are important in forming the Christian life in us. Our lives are, after all, the stuff that is being formed. But they are not the text for directing the formation itself. Spirituality means, among other things, going against the cultural stream in which we are incessantly trivialized to the menial status of producers and performers, constantly depersonalized behind the labels of our degrees or our salaries. But there is far more to us than our usefulness and our reputation, where we've been or who we know. There is the unique, irreproducible, eternal image of God, me. He's right. Romans 8:16 says that God's Spirit testifies to my spirit, our spirit, that we are the children of God. Somehow, there is a connection in that inner prompting that assures me I belong to the Lord. Now, some of you still have a little bewildered look. I understand. This is not an easy thing to talk about. But I think it's an important thing to address. I believe that, truth be told, we, as a result of not linking these promptings to the work of the Spirit, we devalue His presence at work within us. We have God the Father who has planned our salvation. We have God the Son who has implemented our salvation by dying in our place on a cross, giving His blood to cleanse us from sin. And then we're left with the Holy Spirit for what? To link up with the Godhead. To live our lives before our God in an intimate manner. It's the image of God in me, in you, that makes that happen.
1: Maybe you've had some quiet inner nudges that you've been dismissing as coincidence or intuition. Well, Chuck Swindoll says it's time for us to reconsider. Because when we discount those unidentified inner promptings, we're not just second-guessing ourselves, we're underestimating the Holy Spirit. This is Insight for Living. On Monday, Chuck Swindoll will open the Bible to show us exactly what that looks like in the lives of real people who respond to what he calls those unidentified inner promptings. And a reminder that we offer a wide variety of helpful resources so you can dig deeper into this 12-part teaching series on your own. To access these Bible study tools, look for the series called How Great is Our God at insightforliving.ca/workbooks. 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
8: People need to know that God still does miracles, not just across the ocean or back in the Bible. Like, He does miracles today in our own backyard, and it's incredible to be a part of watching Him do that.
9: Lisa Stephen is here with us today on Focus on the Family with Jim Daly to talk about the hope that teens and young adults have in their fear and uncertainty of unexpected pregnancy. She has a miraculous story, and thanks for joining us. I'm John Fuller.
10: John, I'm actually looking forward to this discussion. You know, Focus on the Family, we do take hits from time to time because we're discussing hard topics. Mm-hmm. But man, if we can't talk about hard things within the church, within the community of believers, where do you talk about them? In the world, and you get the world's impression and the world's influence. So today, the tough topic is teen pregnancy. It happens. And I think the testimony of our guest, along with how she has turned that pain into passion and what she does now to help teen moms, is incredible. Mm-hmm. And I'm looking forward to sharing that with everybody. And also how this is an example of, what about me, Lord? I mean, stepping up from obscurity, you're just a person waking up every day, doing the day-to-day things, and then you make yourself available to the Lord. Mm-hmm. And He says, you don't even know what I'm going to do with you, but here we go.
9: Mm. Yeah, and Lisa Stephen was a teen mom, and she's spent the past 25 years or so supporting women through Hope House, which is a residential facility for young moms here in Colorado. And she's turned her experiences and captured those in a book called A Place to Belong. The subtitle is The True Story of a Teen Mom, A Humbling Leadership Journey, and A House Called Hope.
10: Lisa, it is great to have you here. Welcome.
8: Thank you. I'm so excited to be here with you guys today.
10: You know, I want to start with something that was heart-wrenching as I read through the material, read the book, and you said that God, when you were a young child, you said, God didn't live at our house. Whew. As a parent, I mean, that brings me to tears just thinking, yeah, that my child would even feel that. Mm-hmm. But many of us kids, I grew up in a similar household. And yeah, I guess it gripped me because I thought to myself, that's something I could have said for myself, but I never put it in that context. Tell us what you meant by that and why you said that.
8: Yeah, thank you for asking. So, yes, I grew up in a household that was, I described it as often walking on eggshells. Everybody was just sort of waiting for a big fight to happen between my parents. My dad was an alcoholic and sort of worked sometimes and didn't work sometimes. And so there was just a lot of tension in our household, a lot of fights between my parents. And so it was very chaotic. But when we would go visit my grandma and she would take us to church, she went to this little Lutheran church in Colorado Springs, and she would take us to church, and everything was so orderly. Like, everything happened in an order peaceful in the service. It was so peaceful. And I thought, wow, God must live at my grandma's church. And I really wish God would come live at my house and make it peaceful and orderly and not chaotic. So I just, as a six-year-old kiddo, thought God only lived in certain places where there were peace and order.
10: You know, I think that's exactly why Jesus said, don't get in the way of kids coming to me. Because children have a way of feeling it, of expressing it, oftentimes with greater clarity than adults.
8: Yeah.
10: Like the older we get, the more obscure it gets for us. But a child saying, God doesn't live at my house. It meant the presence of the Lord was not in your home.
8: Right.
10: That's a good definition of being far away from God, right?
8: Yep.
10: You are the teen mom. Let's get into that. Yeah. I appreciate that vulnerability. You know, I can remember being in high school and I knew friends that were in that situation.
8: Yeah.
10: Both men and women, we're going to concentrate on the girls.
8: Yes.
10: Obviously, it takes two.
8: Right.
10: And we're not ignoring the boy or the man's role in this. We get that. But let's talk about that teen girl, which you were, who feels isolated, separated, desperate, maybe especially in your home. It created greater dysfunction now. I mean, so describe the setting. How old were you? What, you know, what was happening in your life?
8: Well, so my parents divorced when I was 13, which was a good thing. I was not that kid that wanted their parents to get back together because they needed to not be together. And so I lived primarily with my mom. We didn't see our dad a lot. And by the time I was a sophomore in high school when I met John, my boyfriend and now husband for the almost last 40 years, we met cruising the mall. There was a mall in Westminster called Westminster Mall, and it was square. And all the kids would like drive around the mall in opposite circles. And if you liked someone, you'd wave at them and tell them to pull over. And so here I am in this giant sea green Buick with my friend Liz. We would beg her mom to let us borrow this car. And we were not cool, let me just say.
10: But being not cool was kind of cool.
8: Maybe. But a very cool car went by the other direction. My soon-to-be boyfriend had a 1974 Chevy Nova that was rust-colored and souped up and pushed up in the back, and it just roared, and it drove by, and we waved, and I'm, you know, elbowing my friend Liz and saying, if they stop, I get to talk to the driver, because she always got the cute boys.
10: And so you guys are making a deal.
8: Yeah, we're making a deal. So they pulled over, much to my surprise, and I met John, and he was kind and sweet, and we started dating, and he took me to meet his family, and his family home was so very different from mine. It was, they ate dinner together as a family. His mom had a kidney disease and required dialysis, and she did dialysis at home. And his father would do the dialysis. He would, you know, put the needle in and start the machine, and they would sit together, and he cared for her.
10: Wow. And
8: she cared for her family so well and introduced me to the Lord in a different way than I had known the Lord before. And so just being in their home was like, this is what I want. This is what I think family is supposed to look
10: like. It's like your grandma's house.
8: It was like my grandma's house.
10: Interesting.
8: And so I joke to John that I married him for his family. But we, you know, a year, actually almost to the date, a year later after meeting one another, we're sitting in that same Chevy Nova outside of a clinic, having just gotten the test results that we were pregnant. We were 17 years old. And John's response, to his credit, was to turn to look at me in the seat of the car and say, well, what are you doing 2 weeks from Friday? And that was my marriage proposal.
10: Yeah.
8: And so we, you know, of course, had to then go home and tell our parents that we were pregnant, and I wasn't too worried about telling mine.
10: Yeah, I want to get into that because we've had people on the program talk about that experience, both from a parent side and the teen girl's side.
8: Right.
10: I mean, how did that go when you went and told your mom, and then you must have had a separate discussion with your dad?
8: Yep, exactly. Separate conversations. I think primarily with my parents, I didn't have much of a relationship with either one of them by that point. I did a lot of caring for my younger siblings and lived pretty independently from them. My mom worked all the time because my dad didn't pay child support. Not that I wanted to tell her this, but she wasn't terribly interested. And so really the big deal was telling his parents because I did not want them to be disappointed in me. I respected them and looked up to them, and I didn't want them to be disappointed in John. So telling them was much harder. And my soon-to-be husband, in his infinite 17-year-old wisdom, decided that we should tell them while my mother-in-law, future mother-in-law, was doing dialysis. So we're standing there in the basement of their home watching a movie, and she's doing dialysis, and her blood's going through a machine next to her. I'm like, can this kill her if we tell her this news? I will say that their reaction was probably the single greatest act of parenting that I had experienced to date. They could have been, and maybe were, but they didn't express it to us, angry or shouting
10: or disappointed.
8: Super sad, super disappointed. I'm sure later there were probably tears and conversation. It's not something any parent really wants for their child, but their response was to say, all right, let's sit down and have a conversation about this. Let's talk about what marriage looks like, and not in a judgmental way, like shotgun marriage, like you two have to go get married.
10: But supportive.
8: Yeah. Like,
10: wow.
8: They'd been married for many, many years at that point and just imparted some wisdom on what this is going to look like.
10: You know, in the book, you talk about situational poverty and generational poverty, the distinction between those two. Tell us what you mean by that.
8: Yeah, so I did not know until we started Hope House that there was such a thing as situational or generational poverty. And so I kind of learned along the way in our journey of opening a nonprofit. So situational poverty, essentially, we were a middle-class family with middle-class background, even though my dad had a situation, alcoholism, that caused us to be in poverty a lot of the times. What I mean by middle-class values, we still valued education. In the middle class, we value saving money. We value getting an education and completing further education and having a career, eventually owning a home, and at some point in your life, retiring. When you grow up in generational poverty, which is about 95% of the moms we work with, their value system is different than that. They've never experienced family members typically not even graduating from high school, certainly not graduating from college. They've often experienced domestic violence and abuse in their homes. Almost all of our moms have experienced some form of abuse, whether that's physical abuse or emotional abuse or sexual abuse. Unfortunately, their homes are, like mine, highly chaotic, but it's a given that highly chaotic is the norm. Mm-hmm. And it's been the norm for generations, where in my family, we knew it was not the norm. Our grandparents hadn't lived that way. One of the primary things we do at Hope House is model for our mamas what it looks like to live a healthy, stable life in connection with God. They've never experienced that. It's really hard to do something you've never seen done. Small example, if you've never been read to as a child and you have no idea that reading to your children will help them to prepare for school, you just don't read to them. And as soon as we let them know that reading to their children helps them, they're like, where do I get books? Because they've never been inside of a library.
10: Wow.
8: They don't even know how to get books.
10: Yeah. Your mother-in-law also got you engaged with MOPS, which is a wonderful organization. Mothers of Preschoolers. They've been on the broadcast many times. And they're right here in Colorado as well. But describe that MOPS connection and then Teen MOPS. I didn't even know that existed.
8: Yes. So my mother-in-law was in the very first group that was the first MOPS group ever. They were called the Fenton Street Gang. They all lived on Fenton Street in Wheat Ridge, and they started meeting at a little Baptist church there in Wheat Ridge and on six or eight little Sunday school chairs. And it was revolutionary to have their children in MOPS or childcare learning about Jesus while they got to finish a whole entire adult sentence. And needless to say, MOPS, or now MomCo, went viral. They're all over the world now, as you know. And so as a teenage mom, my husband and I had gotten married. I didn't have I had no friends. I was very isolated. I was home with my baby. My husband was working. My mother-in-law said, you need to go to MOPS. And the last thing I wanted to do was walk into a room full of women who all did it right. They got married before they got pregnant.
10: So a little shame.
8: Yes. Yeah. Oh, the one thing that does not change throughout the years in terms of teen pregnancy is there is always 100% of the time shame just attached to being a teen mom. 100%
10: that it happened
8: of the time.
10: That way.
8: That it happened that way. It's everything from you walk into the grocery store with a baby on your hip and people are kind of looking at you funny, like, are you the babysitter or is that your baby?
10: Right.
8: All the way to being in a doctor's office and being truly shamed or treated very poorly or having a call made to social services when one is not warranted. Lots of really hard stories of judgment and shame that teen moms face. And I was pretty sure if I walked into a room full of women who all got married and did it the right way in my mind, that would be what I would experience. But I was no way going to say no to my mother-in-law, who was my greatest influence in my life and still is. And so I went to MOPS, and those women just welcomed me with open arms and treated me like I was any other mom and treated my son like he was worthy, and they valued him and they valued me. And it was a a wonderful experience. And within about a year and a half, they asked if I wanted to help with volunteering with the Mopettes, which is was what they called the children's ministry in those days.
10: The Mopettes.
8: And I was stunned. I was like, maybe they want to check my driver's license. I was maybe 20 at that point. I'm like, you want me to be in a leadership role? I don't even know what that means. And had never been in a meeting, had never seen an agenda. You know, I didn't have any clue what leadership meant. And they gave me an opportunity that really led to where we are today.
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12: High interest rates have resulted in mortgage and other payments increasing substantially, and most people cannot meet all of their financial obligations. Here are some examples of what can happen when your mortgage payment increases substantially. Many people will finance their negative monthly cash flow with more debt, such as a line of credit, and eventually suffer some very negative consequences. The bank may advise you that you no longer qualify for your current level of financing, but a lesser amount, and therefore you may have to come up with a chunk of money to reduce your mortgage. Some people will miss several mortgage payments and be evicted by the bank, who will sell the home often at reduced prices. And some will have to sell their home and be forced to rent. Some people will wisely determine before the mortgage comes due that they cannot afford the higher mortgage payments, and they will purposely downsize their home. Proverbs 22:3 states, "The prudent see danger and take refuge, but the simple keep going and suffer for it."
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9: Thanks for listening to Focus on the Family. Let's resume now with the balance of today's programming.
10: Lisa, Hope House, to dig a little deeper there, I mean, it had a very difficult start.
8: Yeah.
10: You mentioned the book, someone named Tracy.
8: Yeah.
10: So tell us that story and then the origin of Hope House.
8: Yeah. So my involvement in MOPS, my experience in MOPS, led to me being a part of Teen MOPS, which at the time was groups that MOPS had started for teenage mothers. We started the second Teen MOPS group at Arvada Covenant Church. And one of the young ladies who attended that group, Tracy, was just so dear. She had twin 1-year-old girls when she joined our MOPS group. And she came to a Bible study that we did on the off weeks. She ended up accepting Christ. Sadly, about a year into her time with us, she was killed by her boyfriend. Mm. She had tried to separate from him, and it did not go well. And he beat her to death, frankly. And it was a terrible thing for all of us, of course, her family. But honestly, she just had nowhere to go. I mean, she had no relief, and there were no resources for a young teen parent who already had children. So at that point in time, in 1997-ish, we had several maternity homes in the Denver metro area where you could go if you were pregnant and trying to make a birth decision, but there was no home where you could go if you were a teenager with a child. Mm. And all of the transitional housing and shelters were for 18 years old and up, oftentimes 21 years old and up. So if you were 16, 17 years old and had a child, there was literally no resource for you. And so many of our teen moms in the teen MOPS group were coming to us asking us for, hey, can I stay at your house? And one of our leadership members tried that. It was not a great idea. Teen moms are absolutely amazing, but they come with a lot of not amazing folks in their life that are around them. And it wasn't a great idea for one of them to move into one of our private homes. It didn't go well. And we just started looking for what's out there, what is available to these girls. And when we found that nothing was, someone in that leadership group had the idea, it wasn't me, that said, hey, we should open a home for teen moms. And I was like, well, that sounds super exciting, and I really wanted to be a part of it. I also had plans for my life. We'd had two more children. Now my husband and I have been married for a number of years, have three kids. My kids are finally all in elementary school. I'm planning to go to college and, you know, get a degree. I thought I maybe wanted to be a teacher. And saying yes to God, being a part of this thing that he was calling into being, was exhilarating and terrifying all at the same time. It meant setting aside my own plans for my life, and I knew that. And it meant jumping into something that I had no experience doing. I've still today never been to college, don't know how to type, type with three fingers. I have no business degree or business background, no social work background, but I was willing to say yes to God. And I think that's part of the point of the book, is what can happen. And what you said in our introduction, like, what can happen when you are willing to say yes to something that's too big for you, and then God gets to do it, and you get to go along and be a part of the adventure. It's pretty incredible.
10: And then with Hope House, you know, the idea that it all goes well, but it doesn't. And you have opportunities where God will show up to deliver a miracle.
8: So much.
10: Describe some of those things that you knew you were right where you needed to be because God showed up.
8: Yeah, so much. I often will look back, and because now we're in a different financial position than we were in for the many years that we were building Hope House. But when we first started Hope House, it was just a group of people who had a heart and a passion and not a background in doing this type of work. And we were offered the opportunity to move into a home that was at 69th and Sheridan. And the folks who owned the home were going to develop housing, their townhomes. They offered to give us the house with the provision that we pick it up and move it off their property so they could develop the property.
9: Oh.
8: Subsequently, a church, literally four blocks down and one block over, donated land for us to put the house on. So I marched down to the city with my program director at the time and go to the city planning office and ask them, how does one go about subdividing a piece of land from this church who's very generously going to donate this piece of property? And they just laughed at us and said, this is not going to happen. The folks who are doing their development have 2 months until they start digging. It's going to take you a whole year to rezone that property. And I just stood there and argued with God and said, really, God, you'd give us a house and land, but we can't put it together. And my sweet program director just says, can you just check what the zoning is? And we needed an RL zoning. So the planner rolls her eyes, goes back to this file cabinet in the back, pulls out this huge plat map, and right down in the corner was a big green stamp, RL. Well, it turns out that that church, 25 years prior, had zoned just that one little portion of their land for a maternity home and then never put ministry on that land. So long before I was ever a teenage mom, God knew what he was going to do in my life. He knew what he was going to do with that land. He moved through a group of people at a church who, many of whom had passed on by that point.
10: It's well,
8: a fairly elderly
10: church. Well, they did ministry with that land, didn't they? In the end,
8: they did. They sure did.
10: Thank the Lord they zoned it that way. That's
8: Thank
10: crazy.
8: The Lord. It was a miracle that still gives me goosebumps. And one of the reasons that I felt like we needed to write the book was, people need to know that God still does miracles, not just across the ocean or back in the Bible. Like, he does miracles today in our own backyard. And it's incredible to be a part of watching him do that. And that house, literally from the basement to the roof, once it was moved, was completed all through donation.
10: Yeah.
8: I didn't even know what a capital campaign was at that point.
10: Yeah.
8: So
10: it's so sweet.
8: It was innocent
10: the way you approached it. You were helping maybe dozens of girls at the time, but now you're helping 250 women a year.
8: Yeah, 280.
10: 280?
8: Yeah, it's crazy. And about 340 kids this year.
9: Wow. And you have literally so many stories. I mean, you've captured so many in the book, but one or two stories that come to mind, Lisa, about what God has done through Hope House in the lives of the people you serve?
8: Oh, gosh. I just got off the phone with Alondra yesterday, one of our mamas who is an alumni. She's now in her early 30s and is moving to North Carolina. She came to us completely, truly homeless when she was 17 years old with a one-year-old little boy and moved into our residential program. She had a big dream of being a nurse, which is a stretch when you're a single teenage mom, and going to nursing school is very difficult. She lived in the residential program for about a year. She came to know Christ while she was in the program, joined a church, earned her GED through Hope House, and we were able to help her move on to college. And it took about 6 years, but I got to sit in the auditorium as it was the pinning ceremony where nurses get pinned. And she had her then, at that point, 8-year-old son come across the stage to pin her nursing pin on her. And I talk about in the book how No single biological family member was there present at that ceremony, but an entire row full of Hope House family was there jumping up and down and cheering and shouting for her when she got pinned. And I often say, what I hope that people can hear is that when you're so brave to say yes to God, and then you get to experience what he does through that, it's incredible to see the fruits and to get to watch Alondra walk through across that stage. It was a celebration for her, and it was a celebration for me. Hmm. It was a miracle.
10: You know, we talk a lot about grace in the church and the Lord's love, and we use words like unconditional love. Mm-hmm. Sometimes we don't see it in terms of how we, his creation, express it, because it's hard to do.
8: Right.
10: And I think in this place of teen pregnancy, right from the parents, through the friends, through the churches even, that struggle to express God's love for those people in trouble. What's the last word from you about that experience, which you had as a 17-year-old? What can we learn from all of that and what you do day to day at Hope House to make sure these women, and in some cases the boys or men that are part of it, feel the love of Christ, even though they're in a disaster?
8: Well, if you ever have the absolute pleasure of meeting a teenage mom, the best way to connect with her right off the bat is just ask her little one's name and then tell her how cute that name is, and she will open up and start to respond to you. I often say, there, out there somewhere, is a new teenage mom curled up with a baby in a place where she doesn't feel safe, and she doesn't know how to get out of the situation she's in. And right there next to her is God whispering in her ear, just hold on, I'm sending my people. And we are his people. And if we say yes and we go, great miracles can happen, and she can be changed and saved, and so can our little one.
10: I mean, that's the story. That's where the Lord moves and works and redeems and saves a life from disaster, right?
8: Yeah.
10: Which all of us could have been in that space of disaster. And your story's powerful, Lisa. Thank you for coming and sharing it with us and all the listeners and the viewers. It's really quite a story. Let me turn to the listeners, because we know there are women listening and they're saying, that's me. That was my situation. And I hope you know Focus on the Family is here for you. We do have those caring Christian counselors available to hear your story, pray with you, and provide additional resources to help you heal and connect to resources, hopefully near you. We received a letter from a woman named Kimberly who was kicked out of her house as a pregnant teen because she refused to get an abortion. Think of that. And I know a lot of girls face that pressure. And as she was attending college classes, Focus on the Family came on the radio. And she wrote this, quote, well, lo and behold, Focus on the Family was on. I cried. I cried because I knew God had answered my prayer. He was telling me that I could raise a godly child. And here's how it's done. I was hooked. I even scheduled my classes so I could listen to Focus on the Family every day. That was in 1986. Over the next years, I would be encouraged by the broadcast, books, resources. Thank you for being hope to a single 18-year-old mother. And my daughter is now a beautiful young woman who loves the Lord. Praise God. That is your story.
8: Praise God.
10: And
8: absolutely,
10: that's an amazing story. And it reflects what ministries like Hope House and Focus on the Family are attempting to do every day, supporting struggling moms like Kimberly, strengthening marriages in crisis, and coming alongside families who need help today.
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0: 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A little bit cloudy outside, 26 degrees. At humidex natin umaabot sa 33. Wow, alinsangan ano. 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Ingat po lalo't kung magtatagal sa labas dahil mainit. It's mainly sunny. High of 30, humidex aabot sa 38. Wow. Extended forecast naman for Sunday, maaraw, high of 32. Lunes, maaraw din, high of 25. At sa Martes, muling maaraw and a high of 25 degrees. Sa kasalukuyan ay partly cloudy, 26 degrees, with a humidex of 33 dito sa Winnipeg.
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5: 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It's World Emoji Day today.

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1: What happened, Washington? All those bullet holes in your jacket. How are you alive?
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3: In the new movie Young Washington, now in theaters, director John Irwin unpacks the origin story of George Washington. Irwin's cinematic portrait introduces us to George Washington as a brash, ambitious youth. In order to win the heart of Sally Carey, the daughter of a wealthy Virginia family, Washington seeks to prove his worth in battle. The biggest content concern families will likely have to navigate in this PG-13 biopic involves realistic, though not gory, combat. We also hear two mild profanities, and characters drink and smoke as well. But Young Washington is also packed with references to God's providence and guidance. So we're giving Young Washington a 3 out of 5 for family friendliness. Read the full review at PluggedIn.com/radio. I'm Adam Holtz with the Plugged In Movie Review by Focus on the Family.

0: kaibigan. 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Antabayan na ng ating pag-ikot mundo. Aalamin natin ngayon kalagay ng panahon sa Winnipeg, a little bit cloudy, 26 degrees. Humidex umaabot sa 33. 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Bukas, araw ng Sabado, mainly sunny, naka-forecast maghapon. Mainit din at maalinsangan, high of 30, humidex nasa 38 bukas. Extended forecast for Sunday, maaraw high of 32. Maaraw din sa Lunes, high of 26. Pagsapit ng Martes, muling maaraw and a high of 25. Sa kasalukuyan, mostly cloudy, 26 degrees with a humidex of 33 dito sa Winnipeg.
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2: Para sa inyong pang-araw-araw na balita, weather, traffic at marami pang iba.
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0: 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At kung gusto nyo silang ipabati, pwede din. 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It's now 4:24 in the afternoon dito sa Winnipeg. A little bit cloudy outside pero mainit. 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High of 30 tomorrow, tapos humidex natin nasa 38. So, ingat po paghandaan. Extended forecast for Sunday is gonna be sunny, high of 32. Sa Lunes, maaraw, high of 26. Maaraw din naman sa Martes and a high of 25. Sa kasalukuyan, mostly cloudy, 25 degrees with a humidex of 32 dito sa Winnipeg.
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0: Sabi pagbebuti nga yung mga bata, may kasama pang belat at saka yung ano yung sa neck-neck mo. 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Anyway, good afternoon mga kaibigan. Welcome ulit sa ating afternoon pasada. And of course, dahil every other Friday, meron tayong pasada legal. 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
1: Hello ma'am, good afternoon. Good afternoon sa nakikinig ng Pasada Legal po.
2: And Jenny Reyes here. Honor and pleasure to be with all of you po this afternoon.
0: Ayun, welcome Miss Jenny. First time ni Miss Jenny sa afternoon pasada. Of course, last time we spoke about the role of a lawyer attorney, yung legal aspect po ng pagbili or pagbebenta ng property, ano?
1: Yes,
0: nabanggit natin na isa yan sa mga costs na dapat paghandaan, hindi lang yung down payment. At ito ay bahagi po ng closing costs. So ngayon, sa Pasada Legal, pag-uusapan naman natin yung ilang problems or maybe issues sa real estate. 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
0: Final touch.
1: 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Mm-hmm. Because offer to purchase, okay na yun. Mm-hmm. At nandun na yung conditions na satisfy, which is usually yung inspection sa pagbili at saka sa financing po. As I said po, nung guided po kami ng isang mortgage advisor that time, ang sinabi sa amin is to look pre-approval muna.
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1: 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So, I think pre-approval muna bago yung house hunting and then lawyer po.
0: Ayun. Okay. 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Ano?
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0: Alright, Gav. Punta tayo kay Miss Jenny. Hello, Miss Jenny. Ano yung pinaka-role ng isang mortgage advisor like you?
2: So, ang role po namin as a mortgage advisor, as attorney had mentioned, kami po yung gagawa ng pre-approval. So, ang ibig po sabihin yan is we meet with the clients, titingnan po namin yung kanilang income, liability, at kanilang savings. And from there, malalaman po natin kung magkano po sa tingin natin ang pwede silang ma-pre-approve. 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
0: At libre naman ito. 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
2: Yes po. 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And of course, just shout out po sa ating mga nakikinig. 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Mm-hmm. But in my opinion po, that's actually a myth. My recommendation is, the moment na maisip nyo na gusto nyo magkabahay, connect with us po para po we can get you even more ready and have a stronger pre-approval pag talagang ready na kayo.
0: Ako may tanong, ano? Halimbawa, yes. Na pre-approve mo ako ngayon. Mm-hmm. Pero tipong hindi ako bibili ng bahay for the next 6 months. Does your pre-approval now, okay pa rin bang gamitin 6 months later?
2: So, different lenders po have different guidelines. So, sa amin po is yung credit bureau, we have to do another credit bureau in 90 days.
0: So, how long yung, kumbaga, may expiration date ba yung pagkaka-pre-approve?
2: Yeah, so I would say po for us, there's no hard expiration. But as a caveat, and what I say to my clients po is, the moment na magkaroon ng change dyan, whether yung isa yung liability o kaya nagkaroon ng change sa trabaho, we can't ride on that the same amount because there has been any changes. So as a rule of thumb po, I would say, yes, there is no expiration. Mm-hmm. But if there's a change on this, and this, please make sure to connect back with me and we can rerun the numbers. At wala naman pong problema yon yung kunwari one call lang at one pre-approval lang, hindi. Life happens. So if something happens, always come back and we can always do a recalculation for you.
0: Ayun. 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
2: 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So when you say problem areas, one of the things I think I will have a challenge with sometimes is yung pong tinatawag natin credit history. Dahil ang credit history kasi at ang credit bureau score, that's black and white. Kumbaga, kahit anong strategy ko yan, kung ano lang
0: kung
2: po ang
0: yung score mo, yun.
2: Oh. Yeah. So I want to encourage people na, you know, get a credit as soon as possible. And at the same time po, I've also dealt with clients na minsan hindi nila alam dahil hindi sila palagi nag-check na kanilang credit history. So make it a habit.
0: Kasi alam mo, merong ano, parang sinasabi mo ngang myth na every time you check yung credit history mo, bumababa yung ano rating. Totoo ba yun?
2: So actually, kung kayo,
0: every time na nabubuksan yung ano mo, credit history mo.
2: If it's po somebody like a third party who doing that check for you, then magkakaroon tayo ng tinatawag nila na hit. Pero kung kayo ay mayroong sariling online banking at kayo ay may access, as you should, sa CIBC po, meron po kayong access sa inyong credit history, I actually encourage you to take a look at that and monitor that.
0: At walang epekto
2: yun. Yes, wala po yung epekto sa points. And one of the common things, if I may share, lalo na po minsan tayo ay nagpapalit ng mga telepono from one provider to another. 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But that $5, that $30 that we didn't know existed can actually impact your credit score. So make it a habit to keep checking on that as well.
0: Ayun. So medyo pa-fast forward ako, attorney, no? Yes. 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So nabili ko na.
1: Yes, ma'am.
0: 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Pero medyo 1 week, 2 weeks later, may nakita akong problema. So legally ba, saan parte yun? 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
1: yes.
0: You know?
1: Doon sa offer to purchase, ma'am, may mga ginagaranti na mismo yung seller na like, for example, yung mga furnitures or yung mga gamit sa bahay will be working conditions within after 24 hours of possession. Mga ganun.
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1: 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Mayroon din 48 hours.
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0: that's
1: ma'am.
0: More than 48 hours.
1: Yes. 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
1: 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So, lawyer to lawyer po yun. Okay. And some lawyers will impose trust conditions na they have to fulfill by themselves, yung dalawang lawyer na yan, aside from nasa offer to purchase. So,
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2: Actually, sa CIBC, and this is one of the things that I love, meron kasi kaming partnership sa branch. So my job per se, in a way, ends doon pag na-fund na yung mortgage. However, pagdating yan sa mga support, yung mga tinatawag nating post-funding, meron kaming mga kaakibat sa branch who will actually take care of a client. So sa CIBC, automatic yun. If it's a person na merong mortgage, automatic yan na attach sa isang financial advisor. And to us, it matters. Alam natin na ang pagbili ng bahay is a financial goal, but it's just one of the many financial goals, and our job is to take it from one financial goal to the other. Mm-hmm. So pagkatapos na yon, you know, pagkatapos na nila mag-move in, syempre normally ang down payment, ang mga savings mo depleted na eh. Ginastos mo na sa down payment and closing cost.
0: Eh, gusto mong bumili ng gantong gamit, right. Kailangan mo nito,
2: yeah.
0: Di ba?
2: So that's when sometimes nagkakaroon tayo ng mga line of credit, mga savings mm-hmm. account, and yun nga, babalik natin yung savings mo kasi naubos na natin siya sa down payment and closing cost.
0: That's good to know, diba? Okay, so asarap ng usapan, but I'd like to ask you kung ano pa yung pwede nating sabihin, i-share sa ating mga listeners or ipaalala before I let you guys go.
1: Okay, ma'am. Suppose sa funding date, ma'am, may protocol na bago ngayon na if you get delayed in sending your full balance to the other lawyer and the closing date, you will incur per day of interest. Noon po, ang interest niyan is the interest imposed by the lender or the bank. Ngayon po, is 7% plus prime rate. So,
0: wow,
1: almost 10%. Mm. 10% yan. Sa 300,000, masa $100 na per day of
0: delay. Ano ang
1: delay.
0: Tawag dyan, attorney?
1: Interest delay.
0: Interest delay.
1: Yeah, sa pag-send ng full balance. Kasi dapat bayad.
0: From a lawyer to another lawyer.
1: Kasi hindi pa natatanggap probably mm-hmm. yung mortgage proceeds.
0: May mga deadlines ba yan naman yan? Alam ng magkabilang panig naman.
1: Okay. Pero may mga encounters po kami na delayed. 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Mm. We just have to request for the funds. 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And we hold a 31 days of interest right away sa closing cost to answer dun sa interest na kung sakaling na-delay po. 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Well, sa CIBC, sa experience ko, nagsisend sila ng email, hey, you have to send your request now.
0: May reminder.
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2: Para naman sa akin is, you know, minsan po kasi pag sinabi natin mortgage, parang nagko-coincide na yan, interest rate agad ng usapan.
0: 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So syempre yun yung una-una tanong, magkano yung interest ngayon?
2: Yes, of course. Oh, and diba? Kasi, I mean, to be fair, kasi yun yung parang ina-advertise minsan para pumunta doon, di ba? Mm-hmm. But I think, we have to start looking beyond the interest rate. And I say this kasi, when somebody is coming to me and say, Jen, anong pinakamababa mong interest rate? What you're really saying to me is, Jen, how can I save money? How can I put more money in my pocket?
0: Oh.
2: So, and that's when it comes, so minsan po na kumbaga, hindi na nakikita yung mga iba nating avenues sa pwede tayong makasave money because we're so fixated on the interest rate.
0: Oh.
2: So my encouragement is whether you're renewing or yun po pagbili ng bahay, to really connect with somebody who's really gonna save you that money. So, and it's gonna be beyond that interest rate. And of course, just encouragement as well for anybody who's looking to buy a house, don't delay yung conversation about buying a house, like a mortgage consultation. Hindi naman po kailangan na nakaset na lahat yung down payment and all of that.
0: At libre naman po makipagkonsulta.
2: Yes, and let me help you kasi pwede natin yung ipa-strengthen strategically sabay-sabay. Ayan. So sayang ang oras. So we just want to make sure that we make good use of that time.
0: Exacto mundo. Alright, so kung may tanong yung ating mga listeners, Jen, anong phone number mo?
2: So for me, my direct line for Mortgage Advisor, again, it's Jenny Reyes, 204-891-1857. And I am actually at CIBC Grant Park. And my manager there is Christina Navarro.
0: Beautiful Christina
2: the
0: Navarro.
2: The one and the only Christina Navarro ng Winnipeg. Yeah. So ang phone number po niya is 204-944-5063. And that's extension 222. Maraming salamat. It's great to be here.
0: Yes, maraming salamat, Jenny. And of course, attorney, kung may mga questions pa, alam mo, minsan may tumatawag dito sa studio namin, nahanap ka. 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
0: Dancel Law.
1: Yes, Dancel Law.
0: Maraming salamat, Attorney Joseph Dancel, and of course, yes, Jenny Reyes, for joining us this afternoon. Another riveting and informative session dito sa ating Pasada Legal. So make sure that you tune in every other Friday, Pasada Legal, dito sa ating Afternoon Pasada.
1: Okay.

0: Si Anong Kaba mula kay Jody Santa Maria. 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

0: Alas 4:56 ng hapon, malapit na tayong bumiyahe patungo sa ating third hour. Alamin natin kalagay ng panahon sa Winnipeg ngayon. It's mostly cloudy, 25 degrees, humidex umaabot sa 32. 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Bukas araw ng Sabado, mainly sunny, temperatura ay aakyat sa 30 degrees, humidex na kapag-ingatan po, 38 bukas. Hindi pa ginamang 40, ano? Humidex 38 tomorrow. Extended forecast for Sunday is gonna be sunny, high of 32. Lunes maaraw, high of 26. At sa Martes maaraw, and a high of 25. Sa kasalukuyan, mostly cloudy, 25 degrees, humidex umaabot sa 32 dito sa Winnipeg.
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0: Let's biyahe na tayo patungo sa ating third hour na Afternoon Pasada with Lucille. 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
1: Para sa inyong pang-araw-araw na balita, weather, traffic at marami pang iba.
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4: Juju on that beat, juju on that beat. A slide drop, hit the storm and stop. Eh,
5: going for a long drive, camping, or fishing? 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

0: 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Ingat po dahil ang Humidex na aabot raw sa 38 bukas. Extended forecast naman for Sunday, maaraw, high of 32. Lunes, maaraw din, high of 25. Gayun din naman sa Martes, sunny and a high of 25 degrees. Kayo nakikinig sa Afternoon Pasada sa 92.7 FM CKJS at sa CKJS.com.
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2: 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Keep tuning in para sa karagdagang musikahan, balitaan, chikahan, at iba pa.

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1: Masayang Biyernes sa inyong lahat, mga kaibigan. It's July 17, 2026. 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
5: Para sa ating weather forecast ngayong gabi sa Winnipeg, clear at bababa ang temperatura sa 17. Bukas araw ng Sabado, mainly sunny. Temperatura aabot sa 30 degrees. Ingat po dahil ang Humidex na kuaabot raw sa 38 bukas. Extended forecast naman for Sunday, maaraw, high of 32. Lunes, maaraw din, high of 25. Gayun din naman sa Martes, sunny and a high of 25 degrees. Kay nakikinig sa Afternoon Pasada sa 92.7 FM CKJS at sa CKJS.com.
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8: Sa ating weather forecast ngayong gabi sa Winnipeg, clear at bababa ang temperatura sa 17. Bukas araw ng Sabado, mainly sunny. Temperatura aabot sa 30 degrees. Ingat po dahil ang Humidex na aabot raw sa 38 bukas. Extended forecast naman for Sunday, maaraw high of 32. Lunes, maaraw din high of 25. Gayun din naman sa Martes, sunny and a high of 25 degrees. Kayo nakikinig sa Afternoon Pasada sa 92.7 FM CKJS at sa CKJS.com.

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Sa ating weather forecast ngayong gabi sa Winnipeg, clear at bababa ang temperatura sa 17. Bukas araw ng Sabado, mainly sunny, temperatura aabot sa 30 degrees. Ingat po dahil ang Humidex na ko aabot raw sa 38 bukas. Extended forecast naman for Sunday, maaraw, high of 32. Lunes, maaraw din, high of 25. Gayun din naman sa Martes, sunny and a high of 25 degrees. Kayo nakikinig sa Afternoon Pasada sa 92.7 FM CKJS at sa CKJS.com.

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1: Oh, paano ba yan? 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Hanggang sa Lunes. 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
6: 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I hope everyone is enjoying their summer so far. We'll provide the soundtrack to your good times, and here to get started is some Peter Natuk.